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0: Madeline Merlot with Slide on GTA's number one country, KX96. Good evening, Colin Miller here, and it's now time for our Bootprints of the Past, where we go back into country music history on the day. And for August 13th, we are actually taking it back to 1991 with Brooks and Dunn, because it was on this day they released their debut studio album called Brand New Man. Now, individually, these two solo artists were kind of struggling to find traction in Nashville, but when put together, they instantly changed the landscape of country music, as we very well know today. The record became an absolute powerhouse, making history by spawning four consecutive number one singles: the title track, Brand New Man, but also My Next Broken Heart, Neon Moon, and Boot Scootin' and Boogie. As for the hardware, the blockbuster project went certified seven times multi-platinum by the RIAA and even earned the duo the ACM Award for Album of the Year. Not a bad way to kick off a career, that one is for sure. There you go, our Bootprints of the Past for August 13th. It was on this day Brooks and Dunn released their debut studio album called Brand New Man.
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0: Now let's kick off another long ride. Tim Hicks with his newest On the Way. But first, Alan Jackson, Don't Rock the Jukebox on KX96.
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0: Thomas Red, after all the bars are closed on KX96. We also heard from Tim Hicks back there with the pilot. Good evening, Colin Miller with you, and I'm going to pilot us back into another long ride with Morgan Wallen, Santa My Boots, coming up next. So just hold on.
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1: 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Shows, one big ticket, and you could be there every single night. 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Featuring the Bellamy Brothers, Dustin Lynch, Jay Cohen, Pam Tillis, and Lori Morgan, Jordan Davis, Mitchell Tenpenny, Josh Ross, and Lee Bryce. You like to make us wonder if you're one of them girls. Just be ready to text us the keyword BIG. Then on Monday, August 17th, we'll reveal who's going to walk away with tickets to every concert in the Casino Rama Resort Big Ticket lineup.
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1: Josh Ross, Scared of Getting Sober, GTA's number one country, KX96. Good evening, Colin Miller with you. And if you live in the GTA, well, you definitely know the classic CNE. I am so excited for when the X is back. And starting on Monday, we are actually giving you a pretty sweet prize, a pair of ride all day passes to the CNE, which once again, it is back August 31st, right around the corner. I mean, we are giving you Dallas Smith with a surprise headliner as well, presented by Rolling Stone on the Bell Soundstage at the Band Shell. That's going to be such a great concert. But you need to start joining KX Morning Ride with Ellison Archer next week just after 8 a.m. for them to reveal the Dallas Smith Song of the Day to give you a chance to score a pair of all-day ride passes. Basically, when you hear the song in the morning, wait for it to replay yet again later on that exact same day, and then just get those texting fingers ready to text SUMMER to 905-427-9696, and you could be off to the X with KX.
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1: 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Brett Kissel on the way. Same with some Luke Combs. But first, John Party. Here's Boots Off on GTA's number one country, KX.

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0: Prairie States with Easy Man on GTA's number one country, KX96. Good evening. Colin Miller hanging out with you for your Thursday night. And coming up to kick off another long ride will be Ella Langley. And talking about her, she just secured a massive piece of Billboard history. She officially has become the first female artist ever to simultaneously lead the Hot 100 and the country airplay charts with two completely different songs. I mean, talk about unstoppable. Her smash hit, Choosin' Texas, is holding down the top spot on the Hot 100 for now 17 weeks, which honestly just still blows my mind. But then also her powerhouse collaboration with Morgan Wallen, I Can't Love You Anymore, climbs to number one on the country airplay. Only two other artists in history have ever done that, and Morgan Wallen is one of them alongside Lone Star. I mean, this is quite ridiculous to have pulled off that double chart feature. And you want to know what we have coming up to kick off another long ride? Ella Langley with Choosin' Texas.
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0: As I said, 17 weeks at number one on the Hot 100 absolutely blows my mind. Here's Ella Langley with her smash hit, Choosin' Texas, on GTA's number one country, KX96.

0: James Barker Band with their newest After Dark on KX96. Good evening. Colin Miller hanging out with you for your Thursday night. And right now it's time to put our hands up and just roll through as Jelly Roll is coming up next to kick off another long ride.
1: It is coming. The question is, are you ready?
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0: Jason Aldean, Don't Tell on Me on GTA's number one country, KX96. And that was the number one song on the Ellison Archer Hot 30 Countdown a couple weeks ago until Morgan Wallen's Don't Weep dethroned him. If you want to find out if Morgan Wallen can hold on for 2 weeks, well, you're going to have to tune in Sundays just after 5 o'clock because that's when Ellison Archer from our morning show count down the 30 hottest songs of the week. I mean, it's going to be quite difficult for Morgan Wallen to hold on to that number one spot as right now there are so many great country songs out there. But hey, guess what we got coming up in another long ride? Morgan Wallen with that one. But that long ride will be kicked off by Zach Bryan in just a second.
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0: As I said, that number one song on the Ellison Archer Hot 30 Countdown on the way from Morgan Wallen. But first, we got Zach Bryan, Something in the Orange. And it's right here on GTA's number one country, KX96.

0: 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What's up? 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

0: Tim Hicks with Get By on GTA's number one country, KX96. Good evening, Colin Miller here, and I have a question for you. Have you ever checked in on what people are actually talking about in therapy lately? Because a brand new study has just dropped, and it is equal parts fascinating, but also completely wild. Apparently, according to data, a massive 77% of psychologists say that their clients are now turning to AI chatbots for emotional support. Now, think about that for a second. More than three quarters of therapists are fielding conversations about, you know, what an algorithm said. But it also gets a little more interesting because when you look at how people are using these chatbots, about 22% of patients admit that they use AI as a primary friend, and right around 13%, more than 1 in 10 people report using artificial intelligence for actual romantic or intimate relationships. And I don't know how I feel about this. I feel like more people need to go outside and have real world conversations. I mean, I'm sorry. Your best friend should not be an AI.
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1: Muskoka, Summer, and the Reckloss. 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

0: Dallas Smith with Good Time Goes on GTA's number one country, KX96. We also heard our Boot Prints of the Past artists from today. That's Brooks and Dunn with Boot Scootin' and Boogie. And if you missed it, actually that song is a part of their debut album, Brand New Man, which was officially released on this day. So there you go. The more you know. But let's get back into another long ride. Kane Brown with Heaven on the way next.
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0: One of my personal favorites right now, that's Stella Lefty with Boston on KX96. Good evening, Colin Miller with ya. And talking about Stella Lefty, she dropped by the KX Country Clubhouse the other day. 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It's quite a good one. She talks about, well, her smash hit Boston, which we just heard. But then also she is releasing a brand new song, or has released, I should say, a brand new song called Lean In, Kiss Me. That is out right now wherever you get your music, so go give it a listen. I mean, if it's anything like Boston, we are in for yet another good one. But let's get back into another long ride with another song that is blowing up recently, and yet again from Ella Langley. She is on the way next.
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0: Now, as I said, yet another song from Ella Langley that is absolutely blowing up right now. This one's called Love and Life Again, and it really hits close to home because everyone has that one thing that makes them love life again. Here it is now on KX96.

0: Dean Brody, Canadian Girls, on GTA's number one country, KX96. Good evening, Colin Miller with you. And talking about Canadian girls, let's talk about Canadian boys. The Toronto Blue Jays, they are right in the thick of American League wild card race. I mean, they are just a few games back of that postseason spot. They are slowly starting to claw their way back. And I'm going to be honest, if we make the playoffs, that's going to prove a lot of people wrong, because I know so many people who have counted out our Blue Jays since pretty much the halfway mark of this year. And I've said it before earlier on this year, all we need to do is get back into the playoffs. I personally think we have a playoff team. I mean, Vladdy hasn't been the best this year. I understand that, but he will show up in playoffs. I truly believe that. All we got to do is just get into that final wild card spot. And I truly believe they can do it. But let's get back into another long ride and literally ride into it. George Burge and Luke Bryan up next.
1: With so much great country coming to Casino Rama Resort,
2: 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Woo!
1: How can you possibly choose which shows to see? Well, why not all of them? Eight shows, one big ticket, and you could be there every single night. Every day this week, be listening for your shot at entering the KX96 Big Ticket Grand Prize Draw for a pair of seats to eight different shows at Casino Rama Resort this September through November during their Big Ticket lineup. Featuring the Bellamy Brothers, Dustin Lynch, Jay Cohen, Pam Tillis, and Lori Morgan, Jordan Davis, Mitchell Tenpenny, Josh Ross, and Lee Bryce. You like to make us wonder if you're one of them girls. Just be ready to text us the keyword BIG. Then on Monday, August 17th, we'll reveal who's going to walk away with tickets to every concert in the Casino Rama Resort Big Ticket lineup.
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0: Now, as I said, time to ride back in to another long ride. George Burge and Luke Bryan to kick it all off on KX96.

Zach McPhee and his newest, The Way I Know You Now, on GTA's number one country, KX96. We also heard from Jason Aldean back there. It's an oldie, but it is still such a good song, Big Green Tractor. Good evening, Colin Miller here, and let's get back into another long ride and get to drinking with Zach John King to start it all off on GTA's number one country, KX96.

0: Security with Rear View on KX96. Good evening, Colin Miller with you. And tomorrow is yet another brand new day for you to have a chance to be entered in for the grand prize of 8 pairs of tickets to 8 different shows at Casino Rama Resort for their big ticket concert lineup. Make sure you are listening all day tomorrow for your cue to be the 9th person to text BIG to 905-427-9696. Those shows will be running from September 11th to November 20th. Quite a way to end out year 2026, I'll be honest. I mean, Dustin Lynch, Jake Owen, you got Josh Ross, Lee Bryce, and that's just a few of them. Ellison Archer will be announcing that grand prize winner also on Monday, so keep your ears open next tomorrow, as it is a brand new day on the Casino Rama big ticket giveaway. But let's get back into another long ride. John Party is on the way next.
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0: 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Bailey Zimmerman, Chevy Silverado coming on up. But first, John Party, here's Dirt on My Boots. 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Have a great night.

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0: Some of you are going to be so fired up for this show. 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
0: How can you possibly choose which shows to see? Well, why not all of them? Eight shows, one big ticket, and you could be there every single night. Every day this week, be listening for your shot at entering the KX96 Big Ticket Grand Prize Draw for a pair of seats to eight different shows at Casino Rama Resort this September through November during their Big Ticket lineup. Featuring the Bellamy Brothers, Dustin Lynch, Jay Cohen, Pam Tillis, and Lori Morgan, Jordan Davis, Mitchell Tenpenny, Josh Ross, and Lee Bryce. You like to make us wonder if you're one of them girls. Just be ready to text us the keyword BIG. Then on Monday, August 17th, we'll reveal who's going to walk away with tickets to every concert in the Casino Rama Resort Big Ticket lineup.
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I climbed into her Trans Am, an hour below Birmingham. She was headed home and I was there for the ride.

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1: Yo, it's Russell Dickerson. This is my brand new single, Worth Your While. Hot Chili Peppers are co-writers on this song because of the You're My Butterfly Sugar Baby reference. Check it out right now. Worth Your While.
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0: What time zone am I on? What country am I in?
1: It doesn't matter. It's 5 o'clock somewhere.
0: It's always on 5 in Margaritaville, come to think of it.
1: Yeah, I heard that.
0: You've been there, haven't you?
1: Yes, sir.
0: I've seen your boat there.
1: I've been to Margaritaville a few times.
0: All right. Well, that's good.
1: Stumbled my way back.
0: Okay. Well, we just want to make sure you can keep it between the navigational beacons.
1: Between the buoys. I got it.
0: All right. Well, it's 5 o'clock. Let's go somewhere.
1: I'm ready. Crank it up.
0: Let's get out of here.
1: I'm gone.

0: The Recklaws are heading to cottage country. And hey, you might be too. The Recklaws play the historic heat of Bala August 29th. So we're making this weekend a KX96 Recklaws Concert New Music Weekend. And that means chances for you to score a free pair of tickets to the show. Yeah, that's what I'm honky-tonking about. Muskoka, Summer, and the Recklaws. That's why we're honky-tonking about with KX Country, Canada's number one country.
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0: How can you possibly choose which shows to see? Well, why not all of them? Eight shows, one big ticket, and you could be there every single night. Every day this week, be listening for your shot at entering the KX96 Big Ticket Grand Prize Draw for a pair of seats to eight different shows at Casino Rama Resort this September through November during their Big Ticket lineup. Featuring the Bellamy Brothers, Dustin Lynch, Jay Cohen, Pam Tillis, and Lori Morgan, Jordan Davis, Mitchell Tenpenny, Josh Ross, and Lee Bryce. You like to make us wonder if you're one of them girls. Just be ready to text us the keyword BIG. Then on Monday, August 17th, we'll reveal who's going to walk away with tickets to every concert in the Casino Rama Resort Big Ticket lineup.
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1: Wow, that was dramatic. 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
1: Hey, this is Kenny Chesney, and this is my new song, Carry On.
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0: GTA's number one country KX96 Carry On. That's Kenny Chesney. Good morning. Yes, we will. Through the week, it's Friday. Hello.
1: Hello. Welcome. Friday. Yay. Good morning.
0: Yes. Good morning. Well, let's see. Another nice day. Typical for this time of the year. A little bit of humidity. It'll feel close to 30 degrees, but I mean, it's been perfect, right?
1: Yeah, it has been. It's been really nice, actually. I've had the windows open the past few days, too. So this has been nice for sleeping at night. So I like it.
0: Perfect.
1: All right. The drive this morning, we are seeing a slowdown on the West 401 in the Express at Markham Road. Sorry, the left lane is blocked right now, and there is a stalled vehicle as well on the East QEW at Huron, Ontario. That is in the right lane. If you spot traffic trouble, you can call us or text us hands-free at 905-427-9696. I'll have more traffic in less than 10 minutes.
0: And by the way, it's 16 degrees to start your morning, so no worries about jackets or umbrellas or anything like that. So it looks really good.
1: Yeah,
0: it
1: looks like a fantastic day.
0: Yep. Same for tomorrow, mainly sunny. 25 degrees, bit of a humidex, but still very nice. And then Sunday, a little cooler with showers, but overall, yeah, nice. We'll take it. Let's go to the Durham Radio Newsroom. And Craig Smith is there. Good morning.
2: Good morning.
1: Yes. Morning.
2: Morning. Happy Friday.
1: Yay.
0: Oh, yeah.
1: Mm-hmm. Almost there.
2: Yeah, almost.
1: All right. What are you working on?
2: All right. A mother and child are in hospital after a crash on the 401 in Pickering. It happened yesterday afternoon in the eastbound lanes of the highway near Brock Road. The mother was taken to hospital with minor injuries. The one-year-old was airlifted to a Toronto trauma center. A Whitby man convicted of murder will be sentenced in October. Troy Moulton was charged in connection with the death of his estranged wife in Whitby in 2023. Moulton posted a confession to the crime on his Facebook page and then turned himself in to police. A for-profit blood donation clinic is pausing plasma collection at centers across the country, including their location in Whitby. Griffold's says the pause goes into effect today. It comes after two people died from donating plasma at different Griffold's clinics in Winnipeg. The company says that donor safety and the quality of the plasma collected at its Canadian centers has never been compromised. Peterborough man is facing a long list of charges, including attempted murder after a Toronto police officer was shot in the line of duty. This is an update to yesterday's incident. The officer was shot in the leg while trying to arrest the man early yesterday morning in the Sherwood and Bloor area. Police were responding to a call after a stolen e-bike at the time. Industry insiders say some companies are taking a wait-and-see approach as the clock ticks down on Donald Trump's latest tariff deadline. A new round of 50% tariffs on nearly $20 billion U.S. worth of Canadian goods, ranging from dairy to down jackets and hockey sticks, is set to take effect on Wednesday. Businesses are waiting to see whether the president will just back down on his tariff promises. The premier drawing a line on data centers, saying that companies behind the AI boom will have to pay their own way for electricity. Doug Ford says while the industry is vital to the future economy, the province won't hand out incentives or let new facilities become a burden on other ratepayers. The independent electricity system operator says that requests from data center projects have doubled since March. A BC judge is approving a $4.5 million settlement in a class action lawsuit over workplace harassment at WestJet. 3,400 current and former female flight attendants were behind the legal action. Those who submitted a valid claim can, or could rather, receive about $470. The municipality of Clarington no longer planning to build another off-leash dog park at Guildwood Park in Bowmanville. They had previously approved a project there, but did a 180 at a special council meeting on Monday after getting a petition against it from the community. They are still planning to find a new location for another dog park in northern Bowmanville in the future, but they have not yet decided where.
0: People are against the dog park.
2: In their own community, right?
1: Huh, I'm a little...
0: Well, that's interesting.
1: Yeah.
0: Why would you be against that? But it must be something. I don't know.
1: Well, there's obviously a reason for it, but it just seems a little... Oh, okay. You know.
2: Yeah. Didn't want it near their house, I guess.
0: NIMBY. Not in my backyard.
1: Yeah, there you go. I like that.
0: Well, that's a, yeah. Mm-hmm.
1: I haven't heard that before.
0: No?
1: Nope.
2: No.
0: Yeah, I was just saying, like, I think it came out, you know, when they were doing other things back in the 80s or something. That's the first time I heard it. It's probably been around forever.
1: Yeah, NIMBY, not in my backyard. Yeah, right, fair enough.
0: Yeah.
2: Some whole food salsas, guacamoles, and prepared foods sold in Ontario are now being recalled due to possible salmonella contamination. The Canadian Food Inspection Agency says the recall is linked to salmonella-tainted jalapenos from Mexico that have been blamed on outbreaks in the U.S. as well. The recall notice says food contaminated with salmonella may not look or smell spoiled, but it can still make you sick. The Blue Jays lost yesterday 7-0, but they still took 3 of 4 games from the Boston Red Sox. Toronto's also still sitting 2 games back of that final wildcard spot, which is now held by the Detroit Tigers after the Rangers lost again. Blue Jays will open a home series against the New York Yankees tonight. Game 1 tonight is on Apple TV.
1: Said the way everyone feels about it.
2: Yeah. Ben Shelton, back-to-back champion.

0: Ben Shelton, back-to-back champions at the National Bank Open. He is the first repeat winner since Rafa Nadal in 2019. And Iga Świątek, the victor in Toronto at the National Bank Open in Toronto. She beat Elena Rybakina in straight sets to become the women's singles champion. It's her first tournament win in Canada. She's a six-time Grand Slam winner.
1: There you go.
0: There you go. That is that for now.
1: All right. Thank you, Craig.
0: You're welcome.
1: I think Jerry's just getting a phone call here.
0: Oh, okay. He's on the phone. What are you up to, like, Carolyn?
1: I don't know.
0: What do you guys got?
2: I'm not talking in protest. No, I'm kidding.
1: What's going on?
2: I was just speaking with someone about the dog park.
1: Oh, okay.
2: Wonderful. Great listeners. Okay. Thank you. And we'll get to that in a bit.
1: All right.
2: I got to get the call queued up.
1: So just a different perspective on it, or just from the...
2: What are the reasonings, maybe? Okay. Perhaps. Yeah. Perhaps.
1: Oh,
2: it makes sense.
1: I am just curious. That's all. Yeah.
2: Let's see. The term NIMBY, not in my backyard, first appeared in print in the late 1980s. Hmm. That's what I thought. But it had to do with... It really started in the 70s with anti-nuclear protests.
1: Oh, okay.
2: I knew it was something. They didn't want them in their backyard. NIMBY.
1: Yeah. Yeah. That's kind of the way people feel about their data centers. NIMBY.
2: That's the same thing.
1: Yeah, mm-hmm. It's true.
2: It's exactly right. Do we even know where these data centers are going?
0: No, not yet.
1: No.
2: So they haven't even started any of them yet, right? Correct? Or
0: no.
2: Okay.
0: Yeah. That's the answer. No.
1: Yeah, no. No. Nobody wants them in their backyard.
2: No.
0: Nobody wants them in their backyard, but they all need them.
1: Yeah, no, it's, it's
2: do
1: true.
2: We?
0: Well, yeah.
1: Yeah, we do. If you want your AI.
2: Yeah, but we were fine without it last year. No one was talking about it. Now, all of a sudden, I mean, AI's been around. I get that.
0: The world is changing.
1: Yeah, big time.
2: Yeah, but maybe we shouldn't when it comes to this. I'm just throwing it out there. There's a lot of resources used just to send an email, how much water is used.
1: Mm-hmm.
2: We don't have the resources. You know, we're going to use it all up. I'm not trying to sound like all hippy-dippy.
0: Well, you are.
2: From the 60s. Well, okay. Maybe we need more of that then.
1: Yeah.
2: Maybe why do we just have to do something if it's using up so much resources? Like, I kind of like the nature we have, the way it is. I mean, I don't know. I'm all for development. Don't get me wrong. Sure, but housing developments and things like that. Well, we need housing.
1: Thing you can't have it one way and partially. You know, this is the way things are going.
2: I don't think we need it. I don't know. Yeah. I'm just saying. You know, how much do you need?
1: Well, we talked about this before, and you were saying, Craig, is it in China or in that they have?
0: Yeah, China.
1: They have them in the
0: water.
1: Yeah.
2: Mm-hmm. Just take it right from the water.
0: Well, no, it's in the water.
1: Yeah, it's in the water.
2: Yeah, well, that's what I'm saying.
0: Put them in the ocean.
2: You just take it right from the water instead of using the resources on the land, which are, they're finite. It's not it's not lasting forever. Interesting. I'd like to see what the environmental impacts are of these data centers in years, in 10 years. Mm-hmm. Are we going to know? Mm-hmm. NIMBY, man. NIMBY.
1: Yeah. All I know is every day there seems to be a new story about people fighting it. That's all I know. Yeah.
2: I'm tired of being hassled by the man. Google has Ontario Data Center Tracker.
1: You mean AI? Not Google.
0: Yeah, Google AI.
1: Google AI, yeah.
2: Yeah, well, that's it.
1: Yeah.
2: When you type in Google, it's AI.
1: Yeah.
0: Mm-hmm.
2: I don't know. I don't think we know enough about it, to be quite honest with you. But we're finding out more and more as we go.
1: Mm-hmm. Yeah. It's true.
2: We'll see where they put them. And then we'll see how many people like it then. I suspect there'll be some people up in arms if it's going to go in your backyard. Yeah.
1: Yeah.
0: Yeah.
2: NIMBY. All right. You mentioned the Blue Jays. I'm sorry I was on the phone call there. Garrett Cole starting tonight. He's one of the best pitchers in the majors.
0: Yeah, one of them.
2: It's going to be tough.
0: Yeah.
2: Going to be tough.
0: Just win another series. That's all you got to do.
2: Let's see. Rob from Port Perry. Friggin' Jays. Just when I thought I was out, they pulled me back in. Oh, that was yesterday.
0: Yeah.
2: Well, are you back out again, Rob? I guess they lost yesterday. 7-0. It was pretty close up until

0: The Grand Slam.
1: The Grand Slam, that kind of ruined things.
2: Yeah. Yeah, yeah, it was 1-0 forever, wasn't it?
1: Yeah. Mm-hmm. And then they took out Scherzer. I'm sure he wanted to stay in. he's a gamer, man.
2: Mm-hmm.
1: It's too bad we didn't have any hitting. That's mm-hmm. it's unfortunate, but...
2: That's been the story all season long.
1: Well, yep. That's their problem, for sure.
0: Absolutely.
1: You know, some of the new guys, they're doing well, though.
0: Absolutely they are, yeah.
1: The younger kids, but don't know whether that'll take you to the World Series, but keep the fingers crossed.
2: Yeah. Somehow I don't think that's in the cards this year, but, you know, I'm just saying.
1: I highly doubt it.
2: Yeah.
1: You know, if we get you Savage back, it could make, you could do some damage. You might win the first round in the wild card thing.
0: Maybe. Game.
1: Yeah. Because the way the Jays are now, it would be just a one-game wild card, right?
0: No.
1: It wouldn't.
0: There's no one-game wild cards.
1: I thought there was.
0: Okay. No, not for a few years now. Mm. It's a three-game series.
1: Mm-hmm. Ooh. Mm-hmm. All right. Well, who knows?
2: Which is better that way anyways.
0: Yeah.
2: Yeah? You don't think so?
0: It was exciting when it was one game.
2: Yeah, true.
1: Well, but we were at the one game against Baltimore.
0: Yeah.
1: The home run by Encarnacion.
0: Mm-hmm.
1: All right. Let's see. That's it. Okay.
2: Yeah, let's do it.
1: Get going.
2: It's Friday.
1: We have the big Casinorama big ticket giveaway.
2: Mm-hmm.
1: And we're kicking off a Rec Laws concert new music weekend all weekend long starting later on. Your chance to win tickets to see the Rec Laws at the Bala August 29th. It's a couple weeks away. And let's roll, everybody. Happy
0: Friday.
3: Wake up time!
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7: He's as crazy as a coot. He's certifiably nuts.
8: Did you ever see a face like that anywhere except in a zoo?
7: Holy caffeine.
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12: Pretty embarrassing when you're laughing in the car by yourself. I do it every morning.
13: Are you ready? Brace yourself. Here they are.
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0: By the way, Mike sent me a note here, and it's from Google AI.
1: Yeah, exactly.
0: A typical medium-sized data center consumes 300,000 gallons of water per day, roughly the same as a small town, every single day.
1: Yeah.
0: There you go.
1: Yeah, I told you, it's crazy. Yeah.
0: It's crazy. It is crazy. I think it's too much, but okay. Well, they're going to do what they're going to do, I guess. People are protesting, though. I know that. Especially in the States, it's a big thing, right?
1: Yeah, I know in Nashville, there was a big story coming out of Nashville because they wanted to put it right near the zoo.
0: Yeah.
1: And people were like, oh, heck no.
0: Oh, hell no.
1: Yeah, exactly.
0: God bless your hearts.
1: Yeah.
0: As they say.
1: There you have it. All right, on the East 401, there were slowdowns east of Kennedy over towards the Markham Road because of overnight construction. And then on the West 401 in the Express at Markham Road, the left lane is blocked with a stalled truck. We also have problems on the Toronto-bound QEW, the East QEW at Huron-Ontario in the right lane. If you spot traffic trouble, you can call us or text us hands-free at 905-427-9696. I'll have more traffic in less than 10 minutes.
0: All right, we'll get to Craig Smith, who's in the Durham Radio Newsroom, just a few minutes.
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0: She's done it again. Taylor Swift, I knew it. I knew you. She's going for number one in the Hot 30 Countdown this Sunday. We'll see if she makes it. And the song is featured in the Toy Story soundtrack, the latest Toy Story movie, and featured in the end credits. She made it.
1: Yeah. Never mind. She's all right. She's also about to become the youngest member of the Country Music Hall of Fame. Country Music Hall of
0: Songwriters,
1: Fame. Songwriters,
0: I think.
1: Songwriters Hall of Fame, yeah.
0: But, yeah, well.
1: Later on this year.
0: Good.
1: Yeah, no kidding. At, what is she, 36 years old? It's crazy.
0: She's okay.
1: Yeah, she's doing all right. If she keeps it up,
0: yeah,
1: she might have some success.
0: Mm-hmm.
1: All right, on the West 401 in the Express at Markham Road, there is a stalled truck in the left lane, and we have a stalled vehicle as well on the East QEW here in Ontario. That is affecting the right lane. If you spot traffic trouble, you can call us or text us hands-free at 905-427-9696. I'll have more traffic in less than 10 minutes.
0: All right. We've got some stuff to get to today. It's going to be a busy day. We've got the Casino Rama ticket giveaway. You got to get into that draw first. And Beat the Toasters coming up. Some birthday shout-outs and big days in history all coming up.
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1: Good morning, it's 6 o'clock. I'm Craig Smith with KX96 News for Canada Flooring and Rugs in Whitby. Mix of sun and cloud, could see afternoon showers, and high 27. It's 16 right now. Checking traffic. Here's Carolyn.
2: All right, well, west on the QEW, that is slowing over towards Dixie because of construction still set up in the left lanes. We have a stalled truck on the West 401 in the Express at Markham Road. The left lane is blocked, and Toronto bounds QEW at Huron, Ontario. Problems there in the right lane. The KX96 traffic patrol continues.
1: Making news this morning, a mother and child in hospital after a crash on the 401 in Pickering. It happened yesterday afternoon in the eastbound lanes of the highway near Brock Road. The mother suffering minor injuries while the one-year-old was airlifted to hospital. A Whitby man convicted of murder will be sentenced in October. Troy Moulton was charged in connection with the death of his estranged wife in Whitby in 2023. Moulton posted a confession to the crime on his Facebook page at the time and then turned himself into police. A for-profit blood donation clinic is pausing plasma collection at centers across the country, including the one in Whitby. Griffles says the pause goes into effect today. It comes after two people who donated plasma at different Griffles clinics in Winnipeg died. Griffles says donor safety and the quality of the plasma collected at its Canadian centers has never been compromised. An update to yesterday's incident in Toronto. A Peterborough man now facing a long list of charges, including attempted murder after a Toronto police officer was shot in the line of duty. That officer was hit in the leg by a bullet while trying to arrest the man early yesterday morning near Bloor and Sherbourne. Police were responding to a call about a stolen e-bike at the time. Industry insiders say some companies are taking a wait-and-see approach as the clock ticks down toward Donald Trump's latest tariff deadline. A new round of 50% tariffs on nearly $20 billion U.S. worth of Canadian goods, ranging from dairy to down jackets, is set to take effect Wednesday. Businesses are waiting to just see if the president will back down on his tariff threats. Clarington no longer planning to build an off-leash dog park at Guildwood Park in Bowmanville. They went back on their decision this week after getting a petition from the community. They were raising concerns about the size of the dog park, parking problems, and its nearby school. Council still wants a North Bowmanville dog park, but they don't know where. The Blue Jays lost yesterday 7-0, but they still took 3 of 4 games from the Boston Red Sox. Toronto is sitting 2 games back of the final wild card spot, which is now held by the Detroit Tigers. The Jays open a home series against the New York Yankees tonight, game 1 of it on Apple TV. Ben Shelton is back-to-back champ at the National Bank Open, the first repeat winner since Rafa Nadal in 2019. Iga Świątek won the women's tournament in Toronto. It's 6:02. Your 5-day forecast is next.
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1: Here's your 5-day forecast. Mix of sun and cloud today with a chance of showers. High of 27. Partly cloudy tonight with a slight chance of early evening showers and an overnight low of 14. Mainly sunny tomorrow, the high 25. On Sunday, a cloudy sky. There is a chance of showers, 23 degrees. For Monday, a mix of sun and cloud. Chance of showers, 26. Tuesday, mix of sun and cloud, a high of 25. Right now, 18 in Toronto. It's 19 in Markham and 16 in Oshawa. I'm Craig Smith. 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
1: Yo, it's Russell Dickerson. This is my brand new single, Worth Your While. Hot Chili Peppers are co-writers on this song because of the You're My Butterfly Sugar Baby reference. Check it out right now. Worth Your While.
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1: Russell Dickerson, that's Worth Your Wild.
0: And not wild weather-wise, it's anything but. It's actually nice and tame and sunshine and 27 degrees. Now, there is a slight chance we get a shower or thunderstorm in the afternoon, but if you are doing something outside, go ahead. 27 degrees, Humidex, ooh, wait for it, 28. So ooh. 1 degree different.
1: Oh,
0: oh, yeah.
1: That's today?
0: Oh, yeah.
1: Oh, nice.
0: Yeah, I know. It's 16 degrees right now at KX96. Let's get to the roads. Come on.
1: We did have some late construction clearing on the West QEW, so it was slow over towards Dixie. There was some road work going on in there in the left lanes, but they are picking up the pylons through there. Then on the East QEW at Huron, Ontario, the right lane is still closed for a stalled vehicle. We also have a stalled truck on the West 401 in the Express at Markham Road in the left lane, so it's slowing a bit over towards that point. KX96 traffic is brought to you by... 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I'll have more traffic in less than 10 minutes.
2: 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Here's what's making news this hour. A one-year-old is in a Toronto hospital after a crash at Brock Road in the 401 in Pickering yesterday. And in sports, despite a 7-0 loss to the Boston Red Sox, the Blue Jays still just 2 games back of a wild card spot. 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
0: All right. Thank you, Craig. And you heard your chance to get in and win. You'll be into the grand prize draw. That's what we do first. We'll give that away on Monday. It's 8 different concerts, pairs of tickets to each one of them. Looking for the 9th person to text. And let me see. Let's go to the lines and find out who that is. Texting the word big.
3: Hello.
0: Well, good morning. Hi, it's KX96 calling, and you are in for our grand prize draw of the tickets.
3: Oh, that's amazing. Thank you.
0: Yeah, the 9th person to text. And... we'll make the draw on Monday, okay?
3: Okay, perfect. And, awesome. Thank you so much.
0: You're welcome. What's your name?
3: Jen.
0: Okay, Jen. Jen is in.
1: Congratulations.
0: Add
1: her name to the list. You got it.
0: We have more chances today. The concerts. You'll see a wide variety of artists like the Bellamy Brothers, Dustin Lynch. Hey, Jake Owen is going to be there.
1: Pam Tillis, Lori Morgan. That's together. Jordan Davis, Mitchell Tenpenny, Josh Ross, and Lee Bryce will close it out. And those are all between September 11th and November 20th.
0: Mark your calendar. Block it off.
1: Yeah, you got it.
0: Mm-hmm. You'll need to. We'll give it away Monday again. We have more chances to get in coming up very soon.
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0: We're on the outskirts of the weekend looking in. Here's Sam Hunt on KX96.

0: GTA's number one country, KX96. Sam Hunt on the outskirts. Good morning. Wow, what a spectacular day we're going to have today. A mix of sun and cloud, 27 degrees, perfect. Humidex, of 28. And there's even a chance of a shower, but it's a small chance. And right now, we're at 16 degrees. It's absolutely beautiful outside. What a sunrise we've got out there, too. Looking gorgeous. Notice how it's coming later and later, too?
1: Yes, yeah. I always enjoy those few weeks when it's like starting to brighten up as we pull in the parking lot. And it's like, oh, it's great. Doesn't last long, but it feels good.
0: Actually, is almost up when we come in, like early summer, first day.
1: Yeah. I miss those days.
0: And it's all downhill.
1: Literally, yes. All right. Well, on the West 401, it starts to bunch up around Nielsen over towards Markham Road. There's a stalled truck in the express. It's in the left lane, so that's causing that delay through there. Now, the construction that was west on the QEW around Dixie, that has cleared away, so that delay that was through there has dissipated. Now, on the Toronto-bound QEW at Huron, Ontario, we still have the right lane blocked with problems through there. And east on the 401, delays, they start around the 427 over towards Keele. 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McDougall Days of Summer are back. 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If you spot traffic trouble, you can call us or text us hands-free at 905-427-9696. I'll have more traffic in less than 10 minutes.
0: So we've hit on some good topics this morning.
1: Yes.
0: The one is the data centers.
1: Mm-hmm.
0: Trying to figure out where they're going and all this. We had someone text us. We won't mention their name.
1: No.
0: Or what they do, but they did some work on one of these data centers up in, where's Barrie?
1: Barrie, yes. Yes.
0: And the demand is going to increase so much that transmission lines will not be able to support the data centers that are being built.
1: So, yes. So this person was saying they need roughly 70,000 kilometers of lines built every year.
0: 70,000?
1: Over the next decade to support the new demand for the last 10 years. And they've averaged about 350 kilometers a year.
0: They're going to be a bit off.
1: Mm-hmm. Yeah.
0: And this person was part of the building the data center in Barrie. It fascinates him. And there are data centers there already for TD and IBM.
1: Yeah. Yeah. Hmm. Now, this person also mentioned this person who's known as Mr. Global. Right. On social media. Right. I know my husband follows him.
0: Okay.
1: But he's an energy industry expert. And so if you kind of want it broken down for you, he's really good at explaining things. You know, I'm not telling anybody how to think about anything or whatever. No, it's not that. But if you want more information, I subscribe to the KISS theory.
0: Keep it simple, stupid.
1: Exactly. This is not my area of expertise at all.
0: You know, it's quite obvious this gentleman who was involved in building it in one of the main areas. I don't want to give it away because he will keep his anonymity.
1: Yeah.
0: But it's clear to me, based on what he's telling us, they're not going to be able to keep up with the demand. The resources these, what was it somebody sent us? How much water do they
1: use?
0: It's back earlier this morning.
1: Yeah.
0: Was it Mike? There it is right there.
1: Yes.
0: 300,000 gallons or 1.1 million liters of water per day for a medium-sized data center. And there's only going to be more and more and more of them. Where's this water going to come from?
1: Mm-hmm.
0: I mean, it is an issue. To me, I don't know. I'm not sure I like this. But, okay. Again, like you said, Carolyn, we're not telling people how to think about them.
1: Oh, gosh, no. No, absolutely
0: not. But do we really need it? Like, is it...
1: Well,
0: how is it making your life better? I don't know. I don't see it.
1: Okay. Well, then look up what do data centers do and you'll understand why, because they're storage facilities for everything that we have. So all your cloud and all your pictures that are out there, they can just pull from whatever. It's insane.
0: Yeah.
1: It's so embedded in our lives now that how do you...
0: Let's unplug.
1: Yeah.
0: Let's go back. Bring back TV dinners.
1: Oh, the good old... No, thank you.
0: TV dinners already exist. They still exist.
1: They're
0: the boxed food in a store. Go in and pop it in the microwave for 4.5 minutes.
1: Yeah, but they're all fancy now, you know, everything else. But, yeah.
0: I'm just saying.
1: Microfiche. I think that's where the future is.
0: Go back to microfiche. Go to the library. Look up it for a school project. We used to do that on a Saturday. Can you... On a Saturday.
1: Yeah. homework on a Saturday. We did.
0: Today, they're not going to do homework after school hours. What are you talking about?
1: That interferes with everything else.
0: And besides, Dad, I'm starving. There's nothing to eat.
1: TV dinners.
0: Yay. Yeah.
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0: It's Owen Ringling getting us to news and sports. Craig's got it for us next. KX96.

0: Good morning. It's 6:29. I'm Craig Smith with KX96 News. Mix of sun and cloud today. There's a slight chance of afternoon showers. High 27. It's 16 right now. Checking traffic. Here's Carolyn.
1: Okay. Well, the stalled vehicle on the East QEW here in Ontario, that has cleared away. We have new problems on the South 400 in the Express at Langstaff in the right lane, and then West 401 in the Express at Markham Road. The left lane is still blocked, so it's backed up to about Nielsen. And then on the East 401, delays from the 427 over to the 400. South on the Don Valley Parkway from the 401 to south of Lawrence. The KX96 Traffic Patrol continues.
0: Making news this morning, a one-year-old is at a trauma center after a single vehicle crashed on the 401 in Pickering. The child was in a vehicle with their mother when the crash happened yesterday afternoon in the eastbound lanes near Brock Road. Still no word yet on the extent of the child's injuries. A man who admitted to killing his estranged wife in Whitby will be sentenced this fall. Troy Moulton was convicted of murder in 2023. Now, after Moulton posted a confession on Facebook, he then turned himself in to police. Blood clinics where donors are paid will be pausing collections across Canada starting today. Griffles, the for-profit donation clinic, has a site in Whitby. Two people died after donating plasma at different Griffles clinics in Winnipeg. However, Griffles says that donor safety has never been compromised. Experts say companies are waiting to see if Donald Trump follows through on his latest tariff threat that would slap a 50% levy on a number of Canadian goods starting next week. Last summer, retailers and exporters across the globe rushed to beat U.S. tariff deadlines, but Canadian shippers now appear more desensitized to the trade tumultuous from Trump. South Africa's envoy to Ottawa is calling Canada's decision to withdraw most of its peacekeepers from the continent a misstep. The High Commissioner says the move is not aligned with the Carney government's pledge to get middle powers working together. He suggested that the move could make it easier for other countries to walk back their similar commitments in Africa. Well, after getting backlash from the community for planning to build a dog park at Guildwood Park in Bowmanville, Clarington is scrapping the project altogether. A petition raised concerns about the proposed size of the park, limited parking, and compatibility with the neighborhood. Council is still planning on building an off-leash dog park in North Bowmanville in the future, but when they know where a better suited piece of land is. Some Whole Foods salsa, guacamoles, and prepared foods sold in Ontario are being recalled due to a possible salmonella contamination. The Canadian Food Inspection Agency says the recall is linked to salmonella-tainted jalapenos from Mexico that have been blamed on outbreaks in the U.S. The recall notice says food contaminated with salmonella may not look or smell spoiled, but can still make you sick. The Blue Jays dropped the finale with the Boston Red Sox 7-0. They still won another series, though, and find themselves just two games back of a wild card spot. Tonight, the Blue Jays will host the Yankees. That game is on Apple TV. American Ben Shelton getting used to winning north of the border. The 23-year-old won the men's title at the National Bank Open for his second straight year. Meanwhile, six-time Grand Slam champ Iga Świątek won the women's bracket in Toronto. It is 6:32. Your five-day forecast is next.
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0: Here's your five-day forecast. Mix of sun and cloud today. There is a slight chance of afternoon showers. High 27. A partly cloudy sky tonight. Still slight chance of early evening showers. Low 14. Mainly sunny tomorrow. 25 for the high. On Sunday, a cloudy sky with a good chance of showers. A high of 23. Monday, a mix of sun and cloud with a chance of showers. 26 degrees. Tuesday, mix of sun and cloud. The high, 25. Right now, it is sitting at 18 in Mississauga. It's 19 in Markham, and it's 16 in Whitby. I'm Craig Smith. 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
4: Hey, is it Friday? Oh my gosh, this morning is getting away from us here.
1: It is, but that's a good thing on a Friday.
4: Yeah.
1: Escape. Go.
4: Work to do.
1: Go. Yeah. All right, well, listen, if you can't afford a full vacation,
4: yes,
1: we'll tell you what you should try to do instead.
4: Yep. It's a new trend. in taking vacations. We'll tell you about that. Got a lot to get to this morning. Holy
1: there
4: cow.
1: There is, yeah.
4: I got too much on the go here. But we'll do
1: not
4: our
1: a bad
4: best.
1: Thing.
4: Forge through. Pizza Toaster coming up at 7:15 as well. Here's Keith Urban, Wasting Time.

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1: That's Morgan Wallen and Don't We?
0: Wasted Time, which is what we do every morning here on the KX Morning Ride.
1: And thanks for keeping us company while we do it.
0: Yeah. Nobody wastes time better than us.
1: That's right.
0: Got to say hi to Dave.
1: Yeah.
0: Who is my cottage neighbor.
1: That's right.
0: Drives a truck. He's one of the best in the business. And
1: yeah, he says he hasn't been in the GTA for months now. He says, I don't miss this place at
0: Dave,
1: all.
0: We don't miss this place either.
1: But it's funny, though, because you said he usually drives into Montreal. I'm like, okay, so now we know which is worse, Montreal or the GTA. It's the GTA.
0: Oh. Montreal drivers are look crazy, like Goggles Paisano, driving all over the place. But that was a character in the Flintstones.
1: Yes,
0: so don't complain.
1: Yes.
0: But here, it's even worse.
1: Oh, yeah, definitely. Definitely.
0: It's traffic.
1: Although, I do have to say this morning.
0: Yes.
1: I'm knocking on wood.
0: Touching wood, okay.
1: I'm knocking on wood. It's not bad right now. Yeah. All right, we do have a stalled truck on the West 401 in the Express at Markham Road in the left lane. Another stall on the South 400 in the Express at Langstaff in the right lane. Other than that, it is starting to build on the Don Valley Parkway from the 401 down to south of Lawrence at East 401 from...

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1: I'm Craig Smith in the KX96 newsroom. Here's what's making news this hour with the clock ticking down to Trump's latest tariff deadline. Many companies are just waiting to see if the president actually follows through. And in sports, the Jays lost yesterday, but they still won their series against Boston. Now they get the Yankees. 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
2: Thank you, Craig. That's a tough schedule for the Jays. Mm-hmm. Red Sox, Yankees. Mm-hmm. Then they go on the road and then they play, I think, the Red Sox and the Yankees
0: but
2: again.
0: These are the teams they need to be playing right now.
2: Right.
0: So.
2: Yeah. So they're two games out. Okay. Yeah. And we heard Craig mentioning in the news, of course, about the dog park. They don't want the dog park. And
0: in Bowmanville, yeah.
2: It's
1: at that location.
2: At that location because we have a caller here.
0: Okay.
2: Now, she's telling me that the word is that it's because of a school. Is that right?
3: Yeah, I think they were just citing sort of safety concerns for the kids being so close to the school.
2: Right.
3: It's like there's a school right there.
2: Okay.
3: At the park.
2: That's good to know. Thank you. That makes sense.
1: Yep.
0: Yeah, it totally does. Yeah, when you hear that part of things, yeah, it makes sense. I couldn't understand at first, like, what would be the issue, because I've never heard anybody really kind of protest against that. But if it's near the school, yeah, I can understand that.
2: Yeah.
1: It's, totally. It's one of the reasons. The other reason is there's actually no, like, actual parking lot, so it'd be all on-street parking.
2: Oh, so. Well, that's even worse.
0: Yeah, especially, again, in and around a school zone, right? If you've got people kind of coming and going, you know, you want to do the best you can to protect the kids, too. So, yeah, that makes sense.
2: You know,
0: all of it.
2: And people don't have common sense.
0: Oh.
2: Let me give you an example.
1: Okay.
2: Right down let's say, three or four houses from, we're from a park. It's a soccer/baseball field.
0: Mm-hmm.
2: On baseball nights, soccer nights, people park on our street. It's a narrow street to begin with.
0: Yeah.
2: And, you know, someone's parking on one side of the street.
0: Yeah.
2: Well, then some Lugan.
0: Yes, parks on the other
2: right
0: side.
2: Right across, and you can barely scooch through.
0: Yeah. We have that all the time in our subdivision.
2: It's like, just move forward, like, 6 friggin' feet.
0: Yeah. Now, we have that all the time on our subdivision. I'm not sure how it doesn't get ticketed or tagged they or whatever, because this is not on nights where there's events going on in the...
2: It's just any time?
0: It's just any time.
2: I'm going to make a call to the mayor.
0: You know, I'm telling you, like, it's, yeah.
2: Get these ticketed.
0: But there
2: is no parking. I understand that, too.
0: Like, people got to park on the street. But it's just, like, kind of see the situation for what it is. Like, when people can't get by, if there's two vehicles parked side by side on opposite sides, but you got to...
2: Here's the thing. We're a 4-minute walk from a major shopping area, grocery store / big boxes.
0: This parking lot.
2: You could park there and walk over 4 minutes with your little lawn chair over your shoulder and the little juice boxes.
1: Yeah, but that's private parking.
0: There's that too.
2: It makes the place look busy.
0: When you park at the back of the parking lot, they don't know.
2: No.
1: Also, Lugan?
0: I know. I don't even know what that means.
1: A fool, a rogue, or a petty criminal.
2: Yes.
1: A term used in the 1920s.
2: Yes. It's pre-AI, Craig. Pre-AI.
0: Was it NIMBY and Lugan today?
2: Learned two new words today. You're welcome.
0: Yeah. Somebody else just made a point too. Said from Neil, try to get emergency services through, like a fire truck, when people are parked like that. Well, yeah, exactly. There exactly. Exactly.
2: Solving the world's problems.
0: Well, we're not solving them. We're just pointing them out.
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2: 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Lugan. I'm going to use that in a sentence. Here's Toby Keith.

0: GTA's number one country, KX96. Toby Keith, I love this bar. You go to a bar, you'll find a lot of Lugans. By the way, the term usually refers to men.
1: Okay.
0: We're a bunch of Lugans.
1: There has to be a female term for it, though. There has to be.
0: Karen?
1: No,
0: actually,
1: they're complainers.
0: Yeah.
1: Except for the nice Karens. We know there's nice Karens.
0: Oh, we love Karens.
1: Oh, the poor Karens.
0: It's too bad they got that name.
1: I know. All right, on the West 401, it's a little slow over towards Markham Road. In the Express, we have the left lane still blocked with a stalled truck. And on the South 400 at Langstaff in the Express, there's problems there in the right lane. We are seeing delays as well on the East 401 from approaching the 427 over to about Keele and South 404 Parkway, approaching the 401 down to south of Lawrence. If you spot traffic trouble, you can call us or text us hands-free at 905-427-9696. I'll have more traffic in less than 10 minutes.
0: Allison, what's the spelling of Lugan?
1: Yes.
0: Okay, it's J-E-R-R-Y.
1: No, I think she's saying it's spelled D-E-R-E-K.
0: Her husband.
1: Yes.
0: We got someone who commented. This is good. They're on emergency service. They would work in, I guess, paramedic.
1: They're paramedic, yeah.
0: And sometimes we were talking about the parking situation. Mm-hmm. People park like on the same street, right opposite each other. They can't get through.
1: Can't get through, no.
0: And so the emergency services are delayed. So what I would say is just keep that in mind when you are going into someone else's neighborhood. Just try to find a spot where there isn't a car right opposite you. I know you're in a rush. You got to get the kids into the game. Maybe you're running late.
1: Yeah.
0: We're all running late.
1: Yeah. Yeah, exactly. Anyway. Well, because you never know when a situation's going to come up, and if they can't get through, they can't get to you, and
0: That's right.
1: Can't help you. And then, people will be the first to complain. Oh, they didn't get here.
0: Could be one of the parents at the game. Like, I'm not, right? You might need their help.
1: So. Well, a couple years ago, in our neighborhood where we have a park where there's lots of people that park around because there's soccer and baseball and stuff that happens there, there was a child hit on a bicycle. So, yeah stuff happens.
0: Stuff happens.
1: Yeah.
0: So anyway, you Lugans, don't
1: don't do it. Be better.
0: Don't do it. It's 5 before 7 o'clock. Beat the Toasters coming up. The Jays, a tough one yesterday, but hey, 3 of 4 from Boston. Yankees are in town now.
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2: Good morning. It's 7 o'clock. I'm Craig Smith with KX96 News. Mix of sun and cloud today. There's a slight chance of afternoon showers. 27 for the high. 17 right now. Checking traffic. Here's Carolyn.
3: Still this stalled truck on the West 401 in the Express near Markham Road. The left lane is blocked, but problems on the South 400 in the Express at Langstaff. They've cleared away. Slowdowns on the East 401 starting around the 427 over to Keele and south on the Don Valley Parkway from the 401 down towards Winford Drive. The KX96 Traffic Patrol continues.
2: Making news this morning, a mother and child in hospital after a crash on the 401 in Pickering. It happened yesterday afternoon in the eastbound lanes of the highway near Brock Road. The mother suffered minor injuries while the one-year-old child was airlifted to hospital. A Whitby man convicted of murder will be sentenced in October. Troy Moulton was charged in connection with the death of his estranged wife in Whitby in 2023. Moulton posted a confession to the crime on his Facebook page and then turned himself in to police. A for-profit blood donation clinic is now pausing plasma collection at centers across the country, including one in Whitby. Griffles says the pause goes into effect today. It comes after two people who donated plasma at different Griffles clinics in Winnipeg died. Griffles says donor safety and the quality of the plasma collected at its Canadian centers has never been compromised. A Peterborough man is facing a long list of charges, including attempted murder, after a Toronto police officer was shot in the line of duty. Now, the officer was hit in the leg while trying to arrest a man early yesterday morning near Sherwood and Bloor. Police were responding to a call about a stolen e-bike at the time. Industry insiders say some companies are taking a wait-and-see approach as the clock ticks down on Donald Trump's latest tariff deadline. A new round of 50% tariffs on nearly $20 billion U.S. worth of Canadian goods, ranging from dairy to down jackets, is set to take effect Wednesday. Now, businesses just waiting to see whether the president will back down on his tariff promises. Clarington is no longer planning to build an off-leash dog park at Guildwood Park in Bowmanville. They went back on a decision that they had made this week after getting a petition against it from the community. Neighbors were raising concerns about the size of the dog park, parking issues, and the nearby school. Council still wants a North Bowmanville dog park, but they don't yet know where. The Blue Jays lost yesterday 7-0, but they still took 3-4 from the Boston Red Sox. Toronto sitting two games back of the final wild card spot, which is now held by the Detroit Tigers. The Jays open a home series against the New York Yankees tonight. Game one is on Apple TV. Ben Shelton is back-to-back champ at the National Bank Open. He's the first repeat winner since Rafa Nadal in 2019. Iga Świątek won the women's tournament in Toronto. It's 7:04. Your five-day forecast is next.
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2: Here's your five-day forecast. Today we are looking at a mix of sun and cloud. There is a slight chance of some afternoon showers, 27 for the high. Partly cloudy tonight with a slight chance of early evening showers and a low, 14. Tomorrow, mainly sunny, the high, 25. Cloudy day on Sunday, a good chance of showers, high of 23. For Monday, a mix of sun and cloud, there is a chance of showers, 26 degrees. And Tuesday, mix of sun and cloud, the high, 25. Right now, 17 in Brampton. It's sitting at 13 in Port Perry, 17 in Bowmanville. I'm Craig Smith. 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
6: Thank you very much, Craig. Good morning. It's 7:05. Great to have you on a Friday morning here.
3: All right. And coming up.
6: Yes.
3: We'll let you know what's coming around again because of Gen Z. Here we go. They're bringing stuff back.
6: Yay. Old school, but where? And what is it about? That's coming up. And it looks like we're bringing back the term Lugan. Thank you very much. A lot of comments, a lot of love for the Lugans.
3: Lugans.
6: Yeah.
3: What word did I use the word atrophy in the newsroom and I got kicked out.
6: Whoa.
3: So there you go. Yeah.
6: Wait a minute. Atrophy and you got kicked out? Okay.
2: Right? Too big. Too big. Words too big.

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1: I love that song from Tennille Town. Sunshine's free.
0: Yes, it is. It's all free for you, Austin, Dasha. We've got lots of free sunshine today, and we'll even throw in, no extra charge, a possible shower or thunderstorm.
1: But no.
0: Not very likely.
1: Don't want it.
0: But it's in there. 27 degrees will be the high. It's 17 degrees right now at KX96. So, yeah, very pleasant.
1: Sunny.
0: Typical mid to late summer. It's late. Late summer day.
1: No, don't you start yet. Oh, yeah. Midsummer. It's August 14th. Mm. We still have time. There's still time. All right. So good news from the West 401. In the express at Markham Road, that left lane has reopened. They've cleared that stalled truck out of there. Slowdowns on the East 401 from the 427 over to Keele, starting to build as well. South on the Don Valley Parkway from the 401 down towards Winford Drive. KX96 traffic is brought to you by the Capitol Theater in Port Hope. Farley Mowat's beloved World War II memoir hits the stage. Catch the world premiere of And No Bird Sang on now through September 6th. 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If you spot traffic trouble, you can call us or text us hands-free at 905-427-9696. I'll have more traffic in less than 10 minutes.
0: All right.
1: Uh-oh.
0: Somebody's
1: being a Lugan.
0: Where's Craigie?
1: I don't know.
0: All right.
1: Oh, he disappeared on us.
0: Okay. Well, speaking of Lugans, one more mention.
1: Yes.
0: It's getting its time here. Lisa.
1: Yes.
0: Says,
1: this is funny.
0: Yeah, my brother Scott and his friends have had lifelong friendships from high school until now. They're in their 60s. There's about 11 of them. They call themselves the Lugans.
1: Yep. They had a hockey team and a baseball team called the Lugans.
0: Yay.
1: They have golf trips called annual Lugan golf trips. My brother's dog is even named Lugan.
0: And she said, it's an honor if you're referred to as an OG Lugan.
1: There you go.
0: That's damn right, Lisa. That's damn right.
1: That is awesome.
0: Love it. So we're talking about Gen Z.
1: Yes.
0: They are, I'm loving this generation. They're now bringing everything back.
1: Mm-hmm. Well, that, they're kind of burnt out with the technology.
0: Yeah, right? They're bringing back, listen to this, pen and paper at the workplace. Despite growing up with smartphones, apps, everything on screens, many young workers are now embracing old school tools like notebooks, sticky notes. Mm-hmm. Not even I use sticky notes anymore.
1: Mm-mm, no.
0: Handwritten to-do lists. Now there's something about a handwritten to-do list.
1: Yes, because you can scratch stuff off of it.
0: Feels good, right?
1: Sometimes even if I've done something, I'll still add it to the list just so because it wasn't on the list, I'll add it just so I can scratch it out.
0: That's like, cheating.
1: No, it's not.
0: That is cheating.
1: It's not. It's an extra thing that I did. I just want the satisfaction of being able to scratch it out. Look at me, pen and paper in hand every day.
0: So get this. They are saying writing things down helps them focus, remember information better, and escape constant stream of emails, chats, and notifications.
1: That's true. And that's what they say for learning, too. The best way is pen and paper. Write it down. Yep. You know, that's the way you learn things. You kind of force it into your memory.
0: I used to write out everything. I'm into the, I like technology, too.
1: Yes. A lot of people back in the day, that was how they would study, was they would
0: write everything.
1: Sure. Yes. Rewrite it. Yeah.
0: Yep. Look at me. I mean, on this paper, I've got all these things written down. Birthdays. Look at this.
1: Mm-hmm.
0: Category for Beat the Toaster, too.
1: Yeah. I have a to-do list as well when I'm filling in for you. And it's a great satisfaction to scratch things off.
0: Yes, it is.
1: Every break.
0: We're one step closer.
1: Exactly.
0: We got to play Beat the Toaster, too.
1: Yeah, you were getting at that, but I just ignored you. Yeah. It's my turn. Caller number three, 905-427-9696.
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0: Good morning. It is time to play Beat the Toaster.
1: It is. And Craig is there. Oh. He's there. Oh, yeah. I found him a little late, though. He's like, you know, Carolyn, you could have just talked to me.
0: Was he at Lugenfest?
1: No, he was looking up.
8: Yeah,
1: he was looking up atrophy.
0: Oh, good Lord.
1: We're just teasing you. It's Craig's day.
0: Which is why it took him so long because he had it.
8: You're actually early today. It's weird.
1: He's not used to that from us. So.
0: That's right.
1: Mm-hmm.
0: Okay.
1: But we're going to be late for Beat the Toaster. No, we're ready to play Beat the Toaster. We do have Andrew on the phone with us. Good morning, Andrew.
9: Good morning.
1: How are you doing?
9: Can't complain. I'm on time.
1: Yay! Yes.
0: Glad you're on time.
1: Absolutely.
0: Okay. What are we playing for? This is a really great prize,
1: Yes, a pair of tickets to the Capitol Theater production of Gaslight running August 21st to September 6th. It's a great date night. I'm just saying.
9: I'm looking forward to it.
1: Yeah.
0: Andrew's up at a cottage.
1: Nice.
0: Yeah, up on the one I used to go to and near where you used to go to, Carolyn.
1: Oh, that's a beautiful area.
0: Yeah, mm-hmm. Yeah. You beautiful are in Redstone,
1: area.
0: Right?
1: Yeah, Redstone. Yeah. Yeah.
0: That's just south of where he is.
1: Mm-hmm.
0: Yeah. I don't want to give it away.
1: Yeah. Are you just up there on vacation or?
9: Yeah, I had the day off today, so what a long weekend. It's
1: nice. Oh, fantastic. Nice. What are you doing up?
0: Yeah. It's a beautiful lake that he's
1: at. Yeah, kids.
0: Yep. That's a gorgeous lake.
1: How old are your children, Andrew, now?
9: There'll be 5 and 7 this year.
1: Wow. So yeah.
0: Oh, wow. Twins. Okay.
8: What?
0: All right, here we go.
1: That's our leaders, ladies and gentlemen.
8: I do not follow.
0: Here is the category on Beat the Toaster. Give us 5 types of apples. It's apple picking season soon-ish. 5 types of apples. Get ready, get set, and go.
1: Go.
9: Macintosh, Ambrosia, Spencer, Honeycrisp,
0: yep.
9: Red Delicious, Gold Delicious.
1: Yes!
0: He got it.
1: Yes!
0: Whoa.
1: He did it.
0: Golden Delicious, Empire, Gala, Fuji.
1: Fuji, yeah.
0: It's a new apple. Well, I think it is, anyway. Honeycrisp, I love
1: Honeycrisp. Oh, Honeycrisp is my favorite apple. Yeah.
9: They're amazing.
0: Mm-hmm. I like the G. Smith.
8: I do, too.
0: Yeah.
1: One of the kids, my son came home the other day with a bag of Granny Smith apples and caramel dip, and I was like, that looks wonderful.
0: Well, listen, enjoy your time up at the lake there. It's a beautiful lake.
1: Yeah.
0: I love it. It's one of my favorites.
1: Yeah, it's beautiful.
0: Yeah.
9: Thank you. I need it.
0: Yeah. Have a great weekend. Yeah.
1: Take care.
9: Have a good one, guys. Take care.
1: Okay. Bye-bye.
0: There you go. That's living the life.
1: Yeah.
0: Up in that beautiful lake. You know the one.
1: Mm-hmm.
0: It's just gorgeous. Anyway. And, because our friend had a cottage up there. That's why.
1: Mm-hmm.
0: And there you go. All right. Well, living it, loving it, and being a Lugan. I think think Riley Green's a Lugan. What do you think?
1: A lovable
0: Lugan. Because you're drunk on KX96.

0: GTA's number one country, KX96. Riley Green, think as you're drunk now. Good morning. What if, I don't know what they're piping into the office here.
1: Whatever it is, it's good. Fumes. You know what? It's Friday fumes is what it is.
0: Friday and, fumes.
1: Yeah, yeah, they're not offensive this morning, which is amazing.
0: You're not in the studio. 17 degrees. Good morning.
1: All right. Well, we've actually heard from a couple of traffic spotters. Regis just messaged. He said the West 401 through the 412 in Lake Ridge is moving great. No slowdowns. Tammy's like, where is everybody? Taunton is dead. It's like everybody's on holiday. Enjoy it while it lasts, because you know it will not be like this for very long.
0: I noticed that this morning driving in, too.
1: Yeah, it was definitely, yeah, traffic volume is definitely lighter than normal right now. So, again, enjoy. There are some delays on the East 401 approaching the 427 through to Keele, and then on the West 401, it does start to bunch up around Kennedy, kind of on and off over to Young, and again, from just west of the Allen through to Islington on the South Don Valley Parkway. It's getting busy from the 401 down to south of Lawrence, but other than that, we are doing good. 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

0: Good morning. It's 7:31. I'm Craig Smith with KX96 News. Today we are looking at a mix of sun and cloud. Slight chance of afternoon showers. 27 the high. It's 17 right now. Checking traffic. Here's Carolyn.
1: Well, the drive on the West 401, it's great right now through Oshawa, Whitby, and Ajax. We are starting to bunch up a little bit around Kennedy, kind of on and off over to Young, and again from the Allen through to Islington. East on the 401, delays approaching the 427 through to Keele. South 404 Parkway, that's busy from Shepherd down to towards Winford Drive. The KX96 Traffic Patrol continues.
0: Making news this morning, a one-year-old is at a trauma center after a single vehicle crash on the 401 in Pickering. The child was in the vehicle with their mother when their crash happened yesterday afternoon in the eastbound lanes near Brock Road. Still no word yet on the extent of the child's injuries. A man who admitted to killing his estranged wife in Whitby will be sentenced this fall. Troy Moulton was convicted of murder in the 2023 death. Now, after Moulton posted a confession on Facebook, he then went and turned himself in to police. Blood clinics where donors are paid will be pausing collections across the country starting today. Grifols, the for-profit blood donation clinic, has a site in Whitby. Two people died after donating plasma at different Grifols clinics in Winnipeg. However, Grifols says that donor's safety has never been compromised. Experts say companies are waiting to see if Donald Trump follows through on his latest tariff threat that would slap a 50% levy on a number of Canadian goods starting next week. Last summer, retailers and exporters across the globe rushed to beat U.S. tariff deadlines, but Canadian shippers now appear more desensitized to the trade tumultuously. South Africa's envoy to Ottawa is calling Canada's decision to withdraw most of its peacekeepers from the continent a misstep. The High Commissioner says the move is not aligned with the current government's pledge to get middle powers working together. He suggested that the move could make it easier for other countries to walk back their similar commitments in Africa. Well, after getting some backlash from the community for planning a dog park at Guildwood Park in Bowmanville, Clarington's scrapping the project altogether. A petition was raising concerns about the proposed size of the park, limited parking, and compatibility with the neighborhood. Council is still planning on building an off-leash dog park in North Bowmanville in the future, but that's going to have to wait until they have a better suited piece of land available. The Blue Jays dropped the finale with the Boston Red Sox 7-0. They still won another series, though, find themselves just two games back of a wild card spot. Tonight, the Blue Jays will host the Yankees, and that game is on Apple TV. American Ben Shelton is getting used to winning north of the border. The 23-year-old won the men's title at the National Bank Open for a second straight year. Six-time Grand Slam champion Iga Świątek won the women's bracket in Toronto. It's 7:34. Your 5-day forecast is next.
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0: Here's your five-day forecast. Today we are looking at a mix of sun and cloud. There is a slight chance we see afternoon showers today. High 27. Partly cloudy sky tonight with a slight chance of early evening showers. Low to 14. Mainly sunny tomorrow, the high 25. Sunday, a cloudy sky with a good chance of showers, 23 degrees. Monday, mix of sun and cloud, chance of showers, 26. Tuesday, mix of sun and cloud, high of 25. Right now, it is 17 in Toronto. It's sitting at 19 in Richmond Hill, and it's 17 in Ajax. I'm Craig Smith. 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
3: Good morning. We got sunshine on a Friday. Is it getting better than this?
1: No, it doesn't. All right. It's wonderful.
3: Yeah.
1: Coming up, today is a creamsicle day.
3: Didn't like creamsicles.
1: I loved them. Craig?
3: Nope.
1: I'd take any.
3: Didn't like that stuff, whatever it was in the middle.
1: The cream.
0: The cream. Yeah.
1: The cream in the middle of the sickle.
0: The rest is the sickle.
1: Yeah.
3: Okay, I'll take the sickle.
1: Yeah.
3: And National Wiffle Ball Day.
1: Oh. Want to whiff on a wiffle ball.
3: Also, a big day in history. Oh, yeah, we'll get to that. Okay.

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1: Stella Lefty.
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1: Stella Lefty and Boston.
0: Yeah, they're gone. Bye, Boston. We did take three of four, so yeah, okay. Yeah. That's a good...
1: I mean, they kind of crushed us yesterday, but whatever. Yeah, I mean, it's fine. Pfft, you know, it's all good. It's all good.
0: Yankees are in next for the Blue Jays. They, again, take two or three. Just keep doing that, and you might end up in the playoffs.
1: Pretty little bit of excitement. I just was looking out the newsroom window. Craig called me and he says, hey, Erlyn, the hawk is back. We've had a hawk come by a couple times now. Nice. It's out in the light standard out in the parking lot. It's a beautiful, beautiful bird.
0: Keeping an eye on us.
1: Oh, it is. Yeah, for sure. Yeah. Keeping an eye on you, actually. Very it's sure. watching you. Yes. Sure. All right. On the South 404 Parkway, that is busy as you approach Shepherd down towards Winford Drive. West on the 401, it is a little busy from Kennedy over towards Bayview and then from the Allen through to Islington. East 401 from approaching the 427 through to Keele. 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I'll have more traffic in less than 10 minutes.
2: 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Here's what's making news this hour. A one-year-old is in a Toronto hospital after a crash at Brock Road in the 401 in Pickering yesterday afternoon. And in sports, despite a 7-0 loss to the Boston Red Sox, Blue Jays still just two games back of a wildcard spot. 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
0: Craig, so many things happening here. Big birthday shout-outs coming your way.
1: Yes.
0: And I want to mention this off the top. It's the 23rd anniversary of...
1: they both failed.
0: That's right. No, the big blackout.
1: Yeah, 23 years.
0: 2003. Mm. It affected 50 million people in Canada and the U.S., the Eastern Seaboard. And, of course, they blamed us right away.
1: Oh, yeah, well.
0: Oh, Canada. Turns out, no, it was in Ohio.
1: Yeah. Hey.
0: We had an employee that worked here at the time.
1: Mm-hmm.
0: She happened to be in New York City. And she was... like, she took some abuse.
1: Really?
0: Verbal abuse.
1: Oh,
0: yeah.
1: Wow.
0: You're Canadians.
1: Yeah.
0: Turns out, no, it was you guys.
1: Yeah.
0: Okay?
1: Yeah. Yeah.
0: So, I mean.
1: Take that finger, turn it around, and point it right back,
0: right
1: at, yourself.
0: Back at yourself.
1: Yeah, exactly. But what was really cool was Havelock was happening that
0: That's
1: time.
0: That's right. That's right.
1: And in Havelock, everything was on generators, so nobody knew. It was great.
0: They didn't know.
1: Yeah.
0: And the funny thing is, some areas weren't as affected.
1: Mm-hmm.
0: My mother, who lives in Belleville, mm-hmm. they went down for 2 hours, and that was it.
1: Yeah.
0: They, for whatever reason, they got it back.
1: Yeah.
0: And I remember people calling us, when's it coming back on? What are we going to do?
1: Yeah.
0: And everyone helped each other. Remember, there were people running like in intersections, like traffic cops.
1: Mm. Yes. Yep.
2: I was in Europe at the time, so people just helped themselves to our freezer. So remember that.
1: Yeah. Oh, really?
0: Yeah.
1: At your home?
2: Yeah.
1: Oh, wow. That's cool.
0: Yep.
2: Yeah, so cool.
1: Yeah, literally.
0: Yeah. Well, there were generators.
2: Take all of our cow. Yeah.
0: Yeah. Please. Yeah. Take my cow, please.
1: Was it family members at least?
2: Yeah.
1: Okay, well, there you go.
0: Quite
1: the experience. You don't want all that meat to spoil, right?
2: Right. Like,
1: the worst thing is that I had a quality control person that was my next door neighbor at the time. So she's like, you know, this is sitting here. It shouldn't be out for, I'm like, please don't tell me. We just need to eat whatever we can. Like, just I don't want to break down what,
0: grub.
1: You know, I'm not even going to worry about what's affecting me now.
0: Well, then it was like, use your barbecue. You can use that.
1: Yeah.
0: There's no power.
1: But it's funny because we were just talking about this blackout the other day because we were saying how dependent we are on, you know, like for everything. And it's like, where did everybody turn? They turned to the radio. And we were one of only a few stations that were up. Yeah,
0: two stations.
1: Because we had the backup generators.
0: We just got it in the week before.
1: And that's how I knew something was wrong. I had woken up from my nap, went out, left the house in the afternoon. Mm-hmm. And I'm like, why is everybody outside listening to the radio on their cars?
0: That's right.
1: In their driveways. What's going on here? And that was kind of how.
0: That was a big day.
1: Yeah, oh yeah, it was huge.
0: And it lasted for the whole weekend, because we went away.
1: Crazy.
0: And the power came back on the Sunday, basically. Anyway, big day back in 2003. Other big days. People are celebrating things. We'll have some shout-outs coming your way in just a moment.
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0: Got some big birthdays. We have a special phone call to make, too.
1: Absolutely, yeah.
0: From a young listener that wanted to get their birthday on the radio.
10: Hello?
0: Well, hello. Good morning. How are you?
10: I'm good, thank you. How are you?
0: I'm good. Yes, we understand there's someone who's celebrating a special birthday today.
10: There is. It's her birthday's on Sunday. She's right here with me.
1: Oh, excellent. So this is Kim then, right?
10: This is.
1: All right, Kim, do you want to put Quinn on the phone for us?
10: She's right here.
1: Excellent.
11: Hello.
0: Hi. Happy birthday.
11: Thank you.
0: Do you want to say how old you are?
11: 7.
1: You're wow. 7 right
11: I'm
1: now.
11: I'm turning 8.
1: That's right, because your birthday is on Sunday, right?
11: Yeah.
1: All right. Well, we just wanted to call and we wanted to wish you a very happy birthday because your mom reached out to us and she said that last year you heard us doing the birthday announcements and you said, Mom, I want my birthday announced on the radio next year. So she made it happen for you.
11: Hey.
1: Yay. Yay. So we hope you have the most awesome birthday on Sunday. Quinn, do you want to tell us what you're doing?
11: Having my friend over.
0: Nice.
12: You're having a family birthday party.
11: I'm having a family birthday party.
1: Beautiful. Oh, that's awesome.
0: Family is great.
1: We hope you have the most wonderful day.
11: I will.
0: Happy birthday, Quinn.
11: Thank you.
0: Bye-bye.
1: Bye.
10: Thank you so much for calling.
0: Yeah, our pleasure.
1: That's so sweet. So sweet. So happy birthday on Sunday to Quinn.
0: Who else?
1: We also have an anonymous birthday shout out to Super Dave Sweeney. A happy 67th birthday.
0: And I have to say a very happy birthday tomorrow to my beautiful wife, Catherine Ann. And my long-suffering wife, yes.
1: Yeah, and well, the birthday month continues. The birthday month continues. I'm surprised we haven't heard anything about it.
0: It'll be continuing for the rest of the month.
1: Perfect, yeah.
2: Does the birthday month start August 1st, or does it start?
0: No, it starts now and then goes
2: for a month.
1: For a month, okay.
0: It's a Bonner birthday, their side of the family. So anyway, happy birthday, Catherine Ann. I'm your harbor in a tempest. That's what she says.
1: Aw, that's sweet.
0: Beautiful. All right.
2: Big words.
0: Who else? You get your thesaurus.
1: Tempest is okay. We'll get through
2: Isn't
1: this.
2: Isn't that a Shakespeare play?
0: Tempest in a teapot. But go, continue. Yes.
2: Okay. Tim Tebow, not Tim Tempest, is 39. Mila Kunis is 43 today. Halle Berry is 60.
0: Whoa.
2: Yeah. Susan Olsen, Cindy Brady, is 65 today. Magic Johnson is 67. Marcia Gay Harden is 67. Danielle Steele is 79. And Steve Martin is 81.
0: Wow. Wild and crazy guy. He's in the Martin Short documentary. If you haven't seen it,
1: you got to watch it. So good.
0: Highly recommend that. Great watch. Here's Post Malone with Morgan Wallen, KX96.

0: TA's number one country, KX96. And I had some help. Post Malone, Morgan Wallen. Just got to do a real quick shout out to Chad's mom. Chad, one of our great texters. His mom, Diana, turning 76 tomorrow. Happy birthday, Diana.
1: I was going to say, there you go. All right, on the West 401, a bit of a delay now through Lake Ridge. Also seeing some volume on the East 401, starting around Salem or just past Salem over towards Lake Ridge. And then flipping back to the West 401, it is busy from approaching the Don Valley Parkway over to Bayview and then from the Allen through to Islington. East 401 approaching the 427 through to Keele. South 404 Parkway, that's starting to bunch up as you approach Shepherd down to Winford Drive. KX96 traffic is brought to you by the Region of Durham. Durham Region residents, regional line painting trucks are on the roads. Remember to keep a safe distance and avoid crossing freshly painted lines. Learn more at durham.ca/line painting. I'll have more traffic in less than 10 minutes.
0: Craig is coming up. He's standing by in the Durham Radio Newsroom. Hang on.
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0: News. Hopefully it's good. Coming up with Craig in the Durham Radio Newsroom, this is good news. 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
2: Good morning, it's 8:02. I'm Craig Smith with KX96 News. Today we're looking at a mix of sun and cloud. Could see some afternoon showers. High today of 27, it's 19 now. Checking traffic. Here's Carolyn.
3: On the east 401, that's bunching up as you approach the 427 over to Keele. West on the 401, delays through Lake Ridge and again approaching the Don Valley Parkway across to Young and from the Allen over to Islington. East 401, that's getting busy just south of Finch onto the parkway down towards Winford Drive. The KX96 traffic patrol continues.
2: Making news this morning, a mother and child in hospital after a crash on the 401 in Pickering. It happened yesterday afternoon, the eastbound lanes on the highway near Brock Road. The mother suffering minor injuries. The one-year-old was airlifted to hospital. A Whitby man convicted of murder will be sentenced in October. Troy Moulton was charged in connection with the death of his estranged wife in Whitby in 2023. Moulton posted a confession to the crime on his Facebook page and then turned himself into police. A for-profit blood donation clinic is pausing plasma collection at centers across the country, including the one in Whitby. Griffles says the pause goes into effect today. It comes after two people who donated plasma at different Griffles clinics in Winnipeg died. Griffles says donor safety and the quality of the plasma collected at its Canadian centers has never been compromised. A Peterborough man is facing a long list of charges, including attempted murder, after a Toronto police officer was shot in the line of duty. The officer was shot in the leg while trying to arrest the man early yesterday morning near Bloor and Sherbourne. Police were responding to a call about a stolen e-bike at the time. Industry insiders say some companies, are taking a wait-and-see approach as the clock ticks down on Donald Trump's latest tariff deadline. A new round of 50% tariffs on nearly $20 billion U.S. worth of Canadian goods, ranging from dairy to down jackets, is set to take effect on Wednesday. Businesses are waiting to see whether the president will back down on his tariff promises. Clarington is no longer planning to build an off-leash dog park at Guildwood Park in Bowmanville. They went back on a decision this week after getting a petition against it from the community. Neighbors raised concerns about the size of the dog park, parking problems, and a nearby school. Council still wants a North Bowmanville dog park, but they don't yet know where. The Blue Jays lost yesterday 7-0, but they still took 3 of 4 games from the Boston Red Sox. Toronto sitting 2 games back of the final wildcard spot, which is now held by the Detroit Tigers. Blue Jays will open a home series against the New York Yankees tonight. Game 1 is on Apple TV. Ben Shelton is back-to-back champ at the National Bank Open. He's the first repeat winner since Rafa Nadal in 2019. And Iga Świątek won the women's tournament in Toronto. It's 8:05. Your 5-day forecast is next.
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2: Here's your 5-day forecast. A mix of sun and cloud today. Could see some afternoon showers. 27 for the high. Partly cloudy this evening. Slight chance of early evening showers. Low 14. Tomorrow, mainly sunny and a high 25. Cloudy sky on Sunday with a good chance of showers. 23 degrees. Monday, mix of sun and cloud. Chance of showers. The high 26. And Tuesday, mix of sun and cloud. 25. Right now, it is 20 in Toronto. It's sitting at 17 in Uxbridge, and it's 19 in Pickering. I'm Craig Smith. 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
7: Thank you very much, Craig. Good morning, everyone. Thank you for being here. It's Friday. We've got sunshine. What more do you want?
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7: Yeah, there's a lot of needy people out there, so... feel good on a Friday. Here's Darius Rucker. This song will make you feel good. Let's crank it. Wagon Wheel.

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1: 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Lainey Wilson here. 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
1: Lainey Wilson with John Mayer and Phone Keys Wallet.
0: Yeah, and you, of course. And sunscreen. Put that on the list today.
1: Definitely.
0: Probably will need it. Sunscreen is a must. We'll have sunshine, maybe some clouds mixing in, and maybe a shower, but a very slight chance of that. They just put it in there. Why not?
1: Just in case.
0: 27 is going to be the high. It's 19 degrees right now.
1: Well, the drive this morning really hasn't been too bad and continues to be pretty good. We are seeing some volume delays on the West 401. Now they're starting around Lake Ridge. It picks up just west of that. And then slowdowns again from the Don Valley Parkway over to about Bayview and then from Keele through to Islington. On the East 401, delays are starting now east of the 410 over to about the 400. South 404, it's getting busy around Finch onto the 401. And then South Parkway, that is busy from the 401 down to Winford Drive. 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Is Bella Manningham losing her grip on reality, or is it being loosened for her? Experience the iconic stage thriller Gaslight, August 21st through September 6th. 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If you spot traffic trouble, you can call us or text us hands-free at 905-427-9696. I'll have more traffic in less than 10 minutes.
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0: And before you know what's going to be here? School. Back to school.
1: Yep.
0: Sorry, we have to get there.
1: No, it's coming. Well, you're seeing all these posts from, your country music stars. Their kids are already back to school in the States. So
0: yeah,
1: there
0: they
1: you go
0: back early. Well, they get out early,
1: they
0: too.
1: They do, yeah.
0: Mm-hmm. Which is kind of weird.
1: Yeah.
0: Because it's still so hot down there, like even hotter.
1: Yeah, well, they probably have like AC and things. The school systems are different, right? So totally different.
0: Yes, they are.
1: But we digress.
0: They teach a few little different things down there.
1: Yeah.
0: But it is almost back to school season.
1: It is. What an
0: exciting time, of course, but a lot of families, it's anxious time.
1: Mm-hmm. It can be a tough time of the year financially.
0: Yeah.
1: So when you're out shopping, we ask you to consider picking up maybe a few extra essentials just to help out Operation Backpack, which is a community school supply drive, mm-hmm. and it supports a variety of different organizations.
0: Yes, you can... help out the Children's Aid Foundation, Durham Children's Aid, Durham Community Health Center, Ignite Durham Learning Foundation, the Simcoe Hall Settlement House. 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
1: Mm-hmm. 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
0: Maybe we can get, they probably already have a Durham Radio News, Craig.
2: We'll get that up.
1: And also, we should mention, too, that if you want to help out by making a donation, you can do that as well through our website. There's a link there for Operation Backpack. So you just follow that link and then the money goes to them and then they can buy the supplies that are needed.
0: Thank you so much in advance. We appreciate it.
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0: 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He's drunk on you on KX96.

0: TA's number one country, KX96. It's LB, Luke Bryan, drunk on you. Good morning. I think I'm drunk on...
1: Luke and Bryan. Sorry, I just had to circle back there for a second.
0: It's our word of the day.
1: We don't know why, but it is.
0: I just fell out of my mouth.
1: Yeah, it did. Yeah, you've had some. Yep, NIMBY was the other one. Not in my backyard. It's been a flashback kind of day today. All right, south on Madon Valley Parkway, south of Lawrence, we've got a collision on the right shoulder. There's also a stalled vehicle on the West QEW at Walker's Line right now. The HOV lane is closed off for that, and then just some slowdowns on the West 401, starting around the 412 to west of Lake Ridge, from Madon Valley Parkway across to Young, Keel over to Islington, East 401 from east of the 410 through to the 400, and then south on the 404. It starts to bunch up from Finch onto the South Parkway down to those problems just south of Lawrence. 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I'll have more traffic in less than 10 minutes.
0: Yeah. It has made me ebullient this morning.
1: Oh, ebullient. Ebullient. Okay, that one I do not know.
0: Yeah.
1: Okay. Give me the meaning of it.
0: Well, it just means excited, happy, overjoyed, whatever. I don't know, whatever.
1: Very energetic, happy, and overflowing with excitement or enthusiasm. Okay. Oh, look at that.
0: Words. Craig Smith is coming up from the Durham Radio Newsroom in just a few minutes.
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0: 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Here's Evan Burrison. It's South Side of Sober on GTA's number one country, KX96.

0: Good morning. It's 8:30. I'm Craig Smith with KX96 News for Armstrong Funeral Home in Oshawa. Today, a mix of sun and cloud. Could see afternoon showers. 27 the high. It's right now 19 degrees. Checking traffic. Here's Carolyn.
1: All right. Well, south on the Don Valley Parkway, south of Lawrence, we did have a collision there on the right shoulder, but it's already cleared away. On the 40 rebounds QEW at Walker's Line, the HOV lane is still blocked with a stalled vehicle. The KX96 traffic patrol continues.
0: Making news this morning, a one-year-old is at a trauma center after a single vehicle crash on the 401 in Pickering. The child was in a vehicle with their mother when the crash happened yesterday afternoon in the eastbound lanes near Brock Road. There's still no word yet on the extent of that child's injuries. A man who admitted to killing his estranged wife in Whitby will be sentenced this fall. Troy Moulton was convicted of murder in the 2023 death. After Moulton posted a confession on Facebook, he turned himself into police. Blood clinics where donors are paid will be pausing collections across the country, starting today. Griffles, the for-profit blood donation clinic, has a site in Whitby. Two people died after donating plasma at different Griffles clinics in Winnipeg. However, Griffles says that donor safety has never been compromised. Experts say companies are waiting to see if Donald Trump follows through on his latest tariff threat that would slap a 50% levy on a number of Canadian goods starting next week. Last summer, retailers and exporters across the globe rushed to beat U.S. tariff deadlines, but Canadian shippers now appear more desensitized to the trade turmoil. South Africa's envoy to Ottawa is calling Canada's decision to withdraw most of its peacekeepers from the continent a misstep. The High Commissioner says the move is not aligned with the Carney government's pledge to get middle powers working together. He suggested that the move could make it easier for other countries to just walk back their similar commitments in Africa. Well, after getting backlash from the community for planning to build a dog park at Guildwood Park in Bowmanville, Clarington now scrapping their project altogether. A petition raised concerns about the proposed size of the park, limited parking there, and compatibility with the neighborhood. Council is still planning on building an off-leash park in North Bowmanville in the future, but when a better suited piece of land is available. The Blue Jays dropped the finale with the Boston Red Sox 7-0. They still won another series, though, and find themselves just two games back of a wild card spot. Tonight, the Blue Jays host the Yankees, and that game is on Apple TV. American Ben Shelton is getting used to winning north of the border. The 23-year-old won the men's title at the National Bank Open for a second straight year. Six-time Grand Slam champion Iga Świątek was the winner of the women's bracket in Toronto. It's 8:33. Your 5-day forecast is next.
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0: Here's your 5-day forecast. Today we are looking at a mix of sun and cloud. Could see afternoon showers, 27 the high. Partly cloudy tonight, slight chance of showers through the early evening and a low 14. Mainly sunny tomorrow, 25 for the high. Sunday, a cloudy sky with a good chance of showers, the high 23. Monday, mix of sun and cloud, chance of showers 26. And Tuesday, mix of sun and cloud, the high 25. Right now, it is 20 in Toronto, it's 20 in Markham, and 19 in Oshawa. I'm Craig Smith. 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
4: Thank you, Craig. Can you believe it? It's Friday, right on the precipice of the weekend.
1: This is awesome.
4: It really is. And more chances to get in for the big ticket giveaway for Casino Rama. That's a little bit later on.
1: Also, we're going to tell you what the number one wasted food in North America is.
4: Yeah. When you hear it, you'll go, oh, yeah, yeah.
1: Oh, yeah.
4: Makes sense.
1: Makes sense. Totally.
4: Yeah. That's coming up. Luke Combs now, Forever After All.

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1: What's up, y'all? It's Bailey Zimmerman. Here's my new song, Chevy Silverado.
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0: Great day to be going cruising today. Sunshine for the most part. Now, there are going to be some chances of showers in the afternoon. Not huge chance, though. 27 degrees. It'll feel like 28 right now. It's 19 degrees still. Still hanging out there. 19 degrees. So a very pleasant start to your day.
1: All right, well, we have problems on the West 401 in the Express of the 400. Right now, the left lane is blocked, so the West 401 is slowing from the 412 to just west of Lake Ridge and then approaching the Don Valley Parkway across to Young. And then from the Allen, it is busy right through to Islington. Of course, don't forget about those problems on the West 401 in the Express at the 400 in the left lane. East 401 slowdowns from the 427 through to the 400. South 404, that is getting busy as you approach Finch onto the Parkway down to about Winford Drive. 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McDougal Days of Summer are back every Friday in August. 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

0: 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I'll have more traffic in less than 10 minutes.
1: Okay, so this is the most wasted food item in North America.
0: Yeah.
1: This totally makes sense.
0: It does when you say it, yeah.
1: It is.
0: Bananas.
1: Yep.
0: B-A-N-A-N-A-S. Yes. Yeah. Yes, it's bananas.
1: Thank you.
0: But
1: thank you, Gwen Stefani.
0: You don't have to waste the bananas because when they turn, you can just take them
1: banana
0: and freeze.
1: Bread.
0: Yeah. Or, you know, if you can't get to it right away, you can freeze them. And
1: funny thing is, you buy a banana, it's I go for partially green.
0: I want green.
1: Yeah.
0: Yeah.
1: And I put them on the counter. I go and I do my thing. And then 10 minutes later, I go, they're brown.
0: It's
1: the fastest thing ever.
0: They turn pretty quick. We have heard from people to keep them in the fridge. Maybe that kind of stops them a little bit.
1: I don't know.
0: Does it? Okay.
1: Probably.
0: I think we've heard that before. It sounds familiar, but I don't know.
1: Do you know the TV show, how'd they do that? Or how do they make that kind of thing?
0: Yes.
1: It's on like on Saturday afternoons or something. Anyway, they did one with bananas. And basically, when they ship the bananas, they pick them. They have a window of like 4 days or 3 days before it has to be in the grocery store. Like it's very, very tight.
0: It's quick turnaround, yeah.
1: And they put them in bags and then put this, like, I hate to say it, like a gas in there to keep them as fresh as they possibly can be.
0: Right, because they have to be transported,
1: Transport them in a refrigerated truck onto the grocery store. It's like it's just in time.
0: Boom,
1: that
0: boom,
1: kind of
0: boom.
1: Thing. Yeah.
0: It's that's amazing.
1: Pretty impressive.
0: Mm-hmm.
1: And if they miss it by a day, they're pretty much, the bananas are screwed. That's it. It's interesting. Also, did you know the bananas are meant to be peeled from the bottom?
0: Well, yes.
1: Because animals.
0: That's the way they do it. Yeah.
1: That's what they do.
0: Yeah, that's exactly. They peel them from the bottom. Okay, just a couple of text messages here, actually, from two separate people came in at the same time. But take them apart. If you separate them, they won't... they won't turn as quickly. Someone else said keep them away from other fruit and veggies. to keep bananas, put tinfoil around the top when you rip them off.
1: Huh.
0: Yeah.
1: Interesting.
0: Yeah.
1: You got to keep them separated. Okay, well, do that and make your banana last longer.
0: Yeah, there you go. Yeah.
1: And if it lasts longer than 3 days, please call your doctor.
2: What's going on?
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1: 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Good morning.

0: GTA's number one country, KX96. Head over boots. That's John boots. Party. Yes, no boots. Flip-flops. Sure. You wear those. You wear your...
1: sandals.
0: What do you call them? Slide-ins?
1: Slides.
0: Slides. Your slides.
1: Yeah.
0: I'd never heard that before.
1: Okay. Well...
0: I must be a Lugan. Thank
1: you.
0: Yeah. I'm rocking the sports socks. And the slides.
1: There you go. Yes.
0: What a sexy look that is.
1: You know what? You can call them the slide-ins if you want to.
0: Thank you.
1: You go right ahead.
0: Thank you.
1: You do you.
0: I will.
1: You. I'm gonna be
0: no
1: there.
0: One else will.
1: I know. All right. On the West 401, that is slow from the 412 over to just west of Lake Ridge. Also starting to see some volume building now on the East 401 through Ajax and over towards Lake Ridge. And then on the West 401, we have problems at Dufferin in the Express in the right lane. And then just past that in the Express of the 400 on that West 401, problems there block the left lane. And then as you flip around to the East 401, in the Express of the 400, the right lane is blocked through there. So 400 is not a good place to be right now if you're either direction on the 401. Eastbound, it is backed up to the 427. On the South 404 Parkway, that is busy from Finch down to Winford Drive and again through Don Mills. KX96 traffic is brought to you by the Region of Durham. Durham Region residents, regional line painting trucks are on the roads. Remember to keep a safe distance and avoid crossing freshly painted lines. Learn more at durham.ca/line painting. The KX96 traffic patrol continues.
0: All right, we'll get into a long ride of new country. Let's get it going just a couple minutes from now with Kane Brown. Stay with us.
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1: Hey, this is Kenny Chesney. And this is my new song, Carry On.
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1: That is Tim Hicks, GTA's number one country, KX96, no truck song. Got to do a shout out to Jamie.
2: Yes, we do here. Jamie says, good morning. Can I get a shout out to Coach Brady, Skip, and the Oddballs for the Walkerton baseball tournament this weekend? So good luck.
1: Sounds like a lot of fun, too.
2: Yes, and it does.
1: Weather will probably cooperate. Saturday looks just spectacular. Maybe showers on Sunday, but overall, yeah, it's going to be a nice weekend. Good luck to the team.
2: All right. On the West 401 in the Express at Dufferin, we had problems there in the right lane. It looks like they've cleared away. Same story on the South 400 at Major McKenzie. The right lane was blocked, but it looks like it's gone. Now, on north on the Don Valley Parkway, north of Eglinton, we do have a collision there, and that is in the right lane right now. So you'll find slowdowns up to that point. And then on the other direction, south on the Don Valley Parkway, it's slowing from the 401 down to south of Lawrence. West on the 401, a slowdown from the 412 to just past Lake Ridge, and then east on the 401, a little busy right now through Ajax. 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
1: Yes, we're going to have beautiful mix of sun and cloud for today. Maybe a shower in the afternoon, but just a passing shower. Not much at all. 27 degree high will feel like 28. Hardly anything at all. Partly cloudy and 14 tonight. Tomorrow, Saturday, sunshine, 25 degrees. And then for Sunday, cloudy. There's a chance of showers. High of 23. Right now, it's 22 degrees and the sun in Oshawa, Toronto, and Brampton. There's weather and more at kxcountry.fm. 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

Eight shows, one big ticket. You're the best thing since Backroads, baby. Now's your chance to pick up the Casinorama big ticket. Tickets to 8 big shows coming to Casinorama Resort this fall. To enter, just be the 9th person to text the keyword BIG to 905-427-9696 right now.

0: There you go. That's Shaboozy. Cowgirl, GTA's number one country, KX96. I always feel like I'm in a Irish bar with his music, right? It's got that violin Celtic feel to it.
1: I love it. It does. And I love the story that came out earlier this week where he and some friends were floating down this river in tubes. They were just doing like one of those lazy river things. And they floated like right through somebody's wedding. And nice. So the cameras, they're like waving. You know, the couple, so cool. That's such a great story. Yeah, it was somewhere in California. Yeah. It's just, love it. All right, on the East 401, slowdowns from the 427 through to Keel, and again from Yonge across to the Don Valley Parkway, and then it's a bit slow as well in through Ajax right now over towards Lake Ridge. On the West 401, slowdowns from the 412 to west of Lake Ridge, and then from the Don Valley Parkway on and off over to Yonge. South 404, Don Valley Parkway, that is busy from Finch down to Winford Drive. 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
2: 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Featuring the Bellamy Brothers, Dustin Lynch, Jay Cohen, Pam Tillis, and Lori Morgan, Jordan Davis, Mitchell Tenpenny, Josh Ross, and Lee Bryce. 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Then on Monday, August 17th, we'll reveal who's going to walk away with tickets to every concert in the Casino Rama Resort Big Ticket lineup.
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0: 12 over to approaching Salem, and then it starts to slow again around the Don Valley Parkway across to Bayview. East 401 slowdowns from Dixie through to the 400, and again from Bayview over to the Don Valley Parkway. And again, some volume on that East 401 starting around Salem over to approaching Lake Ridge. Then on the South 404, it's slowing approaching Finch onto the Parkway down to about Winford Drive. 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
1: We're back at it Monday morning after your weekend, the KX Morning Ride with Ellis and Archer, Craig Smith as well, in the Durham Radio Newsroom. And, of course, I'll be following the Blue Jays. We all will be this weekend against the Yankees. Oh, sports.
0: Yeah, we're going to be talking about sports on Monday, specifically if you're a sports fan, why it's good for your health. We'll tell you.
1: Plus, we'll give away those eight concert tickets. That's right, eight pairs of tickets. Eight different concerts. Grand prize winner will be announced Monday morning. Carolyn and I, Craig Smith, will be back Monday morning at 5:30 on the KX Morning Ride with Ellis and Archer.
2: 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And you'll be off to the CNE to catch Dallas Smith. Don't fret, you'll have chances all day long. We're just wasting gas. So get ready to have some summer fun with KX Country, Canada's number one country.
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1: Mix of sun and cloud for today. There is a slight chance of a shower, but only in the afternoon, and it won't last long. So, yes, get out, go to the beach, do whatever. 27 degrees, humidex 28, high UV reading. Partly sunny and mostly sunny for tomorrow. 25 degrees, perfect day to be outside. And we'll have a humidex tomorrow of 28, so nice. And then Sunday, cloudy, chance of showers in 23. Right now it is 22 in the sunshine in Ajax and Mississauga. Port Perry, a little warmer at 23. There is a humidex of 27. There's weather and more at kxcountry.fm. The one and only Brian Floyd coming up next. And a long ride of new country starts with Russell Dickerson. This is worth your while.

0: GTA's number one country, KX96, Megan Patrick's safe place to break. Any baby news? No.
1: Nothing yet.
0: Okay. Well, we'll keep an eye on it and see what happens. And I know that her hubby, Mitchell Tenpenny, is part of that big Casino-rama ticket giveaway. We'll have more on that coming up. And a check on traffic, too.
1: All right. Well, on the West 401, delays from the 4th.

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0: Rick Laws feels like that on GTA's number one country, KX96. And Brian, back on the middays where I belong, hopefully I didn't break things too much yesterday, filling in for Derek Mann on the afternoon show. We've got a lot going on. So the Rick Laws have a few shows. They're going to be playing the RBC Amphitheater end of next month. So end of September with Dean Brody, but they're also going to be at the Key to Bala. And we want to hook you up with tickets for that show. All this weekend, we're giving you a chance to score tickets to see the Rex at the Key. August 29th, it's going down. All you have to do is text the keyword music to 905-427-9696 all this weekend. I'm going to actually have, so this afternoon, Jerry is back in. He'll have your first opportunity. I will be in tomorrow and give you a couple chances to score tickets to that as well. If you need more details, you can find him, as always, KX96.FM. Travis Tritt kicks off a long ride. I'm next.
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11: A mix of sun and cloud. Today, there is a slight chance of afternoon showers, the high 27. Partly cloudy this evening, still a slight chance of showers early on, and an overnight low down to 14. Tomorrow, mainly sunny, the high 25. Sunday, a cloudy sky, good chance of showers, the high 23. There's weather and more at kxcountry.fm.

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0: Beautiful Things. That's Megan Maroney on GTA's number one country, KX96. Had to cancel a show down in Denver the other day. After three songs, she realized she was too ill to perform, which is understandable. You know, people forget that these artists are humans. Like, when you and I are sick, we have the option of just calling in the sick. Well, she wrote a very heartfelt message on her socials afterwards, apologizing, saying, you know, she just didn't have it tonight. She's crying in her hotel room, and that she's going to come back and play the show on August 27th. So she'll give a refund to anyone who wants a refund, and those who want to come to the show can hold on to their tickets. And she didn't have to do that. Again, they're humans. When we call in sick, it doesn't affect, you know, the evening of 20, 30, 40, 50,000 people. You know what I'm saying? Cut the girl some slack. She's given us enough. Megan Maroney has. Long Ride to New Country starts with Zach Top up next.
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0: Owen Rigling, Love, Hate, Love on GTA's number one country, KX96 and Pride. We all love a good documentary, right? A lot of great documentaries out there. There's a new one coming to Netflix on September 1st, which follows the story of Ray Gunn. Remember Ray Gunn? Rachel Gunn, the Australian breakdancer, or lack thereof. It's called Breaking Badly, which, first of all, fantastic name. And it tells the story of how she convinced someone to convince someone who convinced somebody else that she was a professional breakdancer and then somehow was allowed to represent Australia at the Olympics. Now, this was the first time that breakdancing was at the Olympics back in 2024 in Paris. And we all watched in amazement. We're like, this is very unique breakdancing. It was not breakdancing at all. She did not know how to breakdance, but somehow got there. And I tell you, she didn't just fool Australia. She fooled the whole world. It's got to be the greatest scam, con, hustle, hoodwink, gambit, flim flam, or bamboozle of all time.
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11: A mix of sun and cloud today. There is a slight chance of afternoon showers, the high 27. Partly cloudy this evening, still a slight chance of showers early on, and an overnight low down to 14. Tomorrow, mainly sunny, the high 25. Sunday, a cloudy sky, good chance of showers, the high 23. There's weather and more at kxcountry.fm.

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0: Griffin Palmer and now wife Madison Kozak. That's Fight With You on GTA's number one country, KX96. Yeah, they tied the knot just a couple weeks ago on July 25th. Actually, coincidentally enough, same day as my wedding out in Kawartha. I believe Sturgeon Lake, some beautiful pictures on his socials of their wedding. Coming up on Monday, really my favorite summer tradition, and I mentioned this yesterday, is going down to the CNE. Been doing it ever since I was a kid. Love to go at least get down once a year to the CNE. I actually worked at the CNE a couple of years as well as I worked at a store. Anyway, long story, but it is the best. The food and the rides and just like when it turns to the nighttime and all the lights and everything, it's the greatest. Also, some fantastic shows coming to the band shell. Dallas Smith performing on August 31st. I'm told there's going to be a big headliner that night as well. They're staying pretty tight-lipped about it, though. And you could score tickets and ride all day passes to the CNE. All you have to do is be listening Monday morning starting at 8 a.m. The morning ride with Allison Archer. They're going to reveal the Dallas Smith song of the day. We're going to do this all next week. When you hear the song, you are texting summer to 905-427-9696 for your shot at tickets. If you need more, you can find details at kx96.fm. We've got Ella Langley on the way.
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2: Yeah, that's what I'm
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8: A mix of sun and cloud. Today, there is a slight chance of afternoon showers, the high 27. Partly cloudy this evening, still a slight chance of showers early on, and an overnight low down to 14. Tomorrow, mainly sunny, the high 25. Sunday, a cloudy sky, good chance of showers, the high 23. There's weather and more at kxcountry.fm.

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0: Washboard Union, Shot of Glory on GTA's number one country, KX96. Heard from Ella Langley back there. Matthew McConaughey and Jimmy Fallon covered Choosin' Texas on The Tonight Show this week. And Ella has seen this and she responded, wow, not on my bingo card. Yeah, I don't think that was on anybody's 2026 bingo card, if I'm being honest. Long Ride of New Country on the way. We've got Blake Shelton to kick things off up next.
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0: 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Got the latest from Lainey Wilson coming up after Blake Shelton. It's God's Country on KX96.

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0: Josh Ross, Hate How You Look on GTA's number one country, KX96. And Brian, you ever look at someone or a scenario and say, this must be this person's first day on planet Earth? And I'm not here to judge, because we all have those days where we're just off and you're like, what's wrong with me? I can't seem to do anything right today. But I came across this story out of Brampton, which it seems like a very Brampton thing. If you know anything about Brampton, it's a weird place where weird things happen. And so it wasn't surprising to see that this happened in Brampton, where a man was reportedly caught cooking a lobster in a steam room of a Good Life Fitness. Yes, this happened in Brampton. Man caught cooking a lobster in a steam room of a Good Life Fitness. And I don't know, maybe his oven was broken, so he brought it to the steam room at the gym to cook it. All I'm going to say here is I just hope that he shared the lobster. Because if not, I mean, otherwise, that's just shellfish.
1: This is how I start my day.
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3: 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And, of course, I'll be following the Blue Jays. We all will be this weekend against the Yankees. Oh, sports.
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3: 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That's right. Eight pairs of tickets, eight different concerts. Grand prize winner will be announced Monday morning. Carolyn and I, Craig Smith, will be back Monday morning at 5:30 on the KX Morning Ride with Ellis and Archer.
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10: Few clouds rolling in this afternoon, small chance of showers, and a high of 27 for the day. Partly cloudy tonight. We might see showers early on, and then a low of 14. Sunshine and 25 tomorrow, and cloudy and showers likely Sunday. A high of 20. There's weather and more at kxcountry.fm.

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2: Good afternoon. It is 12 o'clock. I'm Holly Lynn with KX96 News for Canada Flooring and Rugs in Whitby. Sunshine today, a few cloudy periods this afternoon, and the small chance of showers. A high of 27. It's 25 right now and making news this hour. Police are laying impaired driving charges against the G1 driver who was behind the wheel of a serious crash in Whitby. The vehicle went off the road in Myrtle back in May, and two of the four people inside were ejected. The 18-year-old driver and two teen passengers suffered serious injuries, while a 14-year-old walked away with minor injuries. Investigators are worried there could be other victims of a man accused of sexually assaulting a woman he met on a dating app. It happened back in July, and police say the app is called BLK. The man was arrested this week, and you can find his picture at DurhamRadioNews.com. An investigation is underway after a child was hurt on a piece of playground equipment at Elgin Park in Uxbridge. The township says they had it taped off, and it was supposed to be fixed this week, but it wasn't an urgent safety issue. However, video shows some teens ripped down the tape and damaged it even more before the child was injured Monday. The province is sharing its first fiscal update since releasing the 2026 budget. Finance Minister Peter Bethlenfalvy says despite economic uncertainty, Ontario's financial outlook remains largely unchanged.
3: I know that people are feeling uncertain. That is why our government is taking action. We're doing this by investing in strategic priorities like energy, critical minerals, life sciences, artificial intelligence, advanced manufacturing, and emerging defense technologies to protect Ontario's workers and businesses.
2: The deficit is unchanged at $13.8 billion. Trade Minister Dominic LeBlanc will update provincial and territorial ministers today. They'll hear how trade talks are going with the threat of new 50% tariffs hanging. These new tariffs would have no exemptions for products under CUSMA. Yesterday, Ford says he's open to returning U.S. booze to Ontario shelves, but only if there's a fair deal to protect our steel, aluminum, auto, forestry, agricultural, and manufacturing sectors. The Blue Jays send Shane Bieber to the mound tonight for the opener of a three-game series with the New York Yankees. The Yankees sit second in the AL East and currently hold the first American League wild card spot. The Jays sit two games back of the third wild card. Tonight's game is on Apple TV. And week 11 of the CFL continues. The Ottawa Red Blacks still don't have a win. They're in Winnipeg. The Argos are in Edmonton tomorrow. Local news, weather, and more is on the Durham Radio News app and DurhamRadioNews.com. Weather is next.
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2: A few clouds rolling in this afternoon, small chance of showers, and a high of 27 for the day. Partly cloudy tonight. We might see showers early on, and then a low of 14. Sunshine and 25 tomorrow, and cloudy and showers likely Sunday. A high of 20. There's weather and more at kxcountry.fm.

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0: 15 Brody coming to town next month with the Reclaws. They'll be at the RBC Amphitheater on September 24th. By the way, we still have those Reclaws tickets to give away this weekend. I'll be listening out for that. We kind of touched on this yesterday. I was talking to Holly on the drive show yesterday afternoon, filling in for Derek Mann. And, you know, I said you just had a wedding a few weeks ago and wanted to ask you what your best piece of relationship advice is. Not necessarily from, you don't necessarily have to be married, just in general, your best piece of advice for a relationship, a healthy and strong relationship. Your best relationship advice. 905-427-9696. That is our text line. And we'll get into some of these texts on the way. We've got Jelly Roll, his latest update.
1: 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And you'll be off to the CNE to catch Dallas Smith. 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We're just wasting gas. So get ready to have some summer fun with KX Country, Canada's number one country.
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6: A few clouds rolling in this afternoon, small chance of showers, and a high of 27 for the day. Partly cloudy tonight. We might see showers early on, and then a low of 14. Sunshine and 25 tomorrow, and cloudy and showers likely Sunday, a high of 20. There's weather and more at kxcountry.fm.

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0: I cannot seem to get that song. And not that I was trying, but I can't get that song out of my head. It's just been stuck in there for weeks. It's the latest from James Barker Band, After Dark, on GTA's number one country, KX96. Sim Fried. We are asking for your relationship advice this hour. I just got married recently, and so I need all the help I can get right now. What is your best piece of relationship advice? Mary Ruth texted in, it is my 34th wedding anniversary today. Happy anniversary, Mary Ruth. My best advice would be to always listen and try to see their point of view, even when you know you are wrong, which in my case is, more often than not, I'm probably wrong. So I'm going to work on that. What is your best relationship advice? 905-427-9696. More of your texts on the way. Carter Faith coming up next.
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0: We are talking relationship advice this afternoon. Just got a message from Holly. Holly, thank you for listening, first of all. She says communication. Communication and humor, LOL. Yes, humor is, you got to lighten the mood, you know? It can't all be too, you got to be serious sometimes. But you also got to just let your hair down every once in a while. What is your best relationship advice? 905-427-9696. Carter Faith now. It's Betty.

0: Tyler Joe Miller under the influence on GTA's number one country, KX96. And Brian, what is your best piece of relationship advice? 905-427-9696. Max says, always communicate. Best piece of advice I can give. Amanda, discuss life goals, especially when it comes to kids and finances. Yeah, I guess that's all important. That stuff is very important. Tell each other you love one another every single day. Trust me, this is very, very important. Tabitha says, never take each other for granted. Show appreciation every day. And I know Ian had texted this in yesterday. Somebody else just said the same thing. Yes, dear, you're right. Okay, I'm on it. Those are some words that you should remember. Comes in from somebody in the 905 here. What is your best piece of relationship advice? 905-427-9696. We've got Kenny Chesney up next.
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3: 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I'm Olivia Flanagan. 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
12: A few clouds rolling in this afternoon, small chance of showers and a high of 27 for the day. Partly cloudy tonight. We might see showers early on and then a low of 14. Sunshine and 25 tomorrow and cloudy and showers likely Sunday, a high of 20. There's weather and more at kxcountry.fm.

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1: Yo, it's Russell Dickerson. 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Hot Chili Peppers are co-writers on this song because of the You're My Butterfly Sugar Baby reference. 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

0: Jess Moskaloo, Cheap Wine and Cigarettes on GTA's number one country, KX96. And Brian, we all deserve a vacation, right? There was an article that came out the other day that says it suggests that we should be taking a vacation every 2 months. I mean, I don't know who's paying for these vacations. But reading about one possible vacation you could take, there is a new study in Italy. They are recruiting healthy volunteers between the ages of 18 and 40 to spend a month in the Italian Alps as part of their moderate altitude healthy exposure project. It is basically they're just collecting research to see how altitude affects the body, and it is all expenses paid. And I'll tell you, I volunteer as tribute.
1: 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It's the Ellis and Archer Hot 30 Countdown. We have an exciting show for you lined up. 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It happened August 16th, 1977. So to celebrate, we will focus on artists from his home state of Mississippi. Also, number one tracks from Tim McGraw, Zac Brown Band, and Shania Twain. And find out if Taylor Swift can wind up back on top of the country charts this week. It's the Ellis and Archer Hot 30 Countdown this and every Sunday at 5 p.m.
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13: A few clouds rolling in this afternoon, small chance of showers and a high of 27 for the day. Partly cloudy tonight. We might see showers early on and then a low of 14. Sunshine and 25 tomorrow and cloudy and showers likely Sunday. A high of 20. There's weather and more at kxcountry.fm.

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0: Have you ever quit anything before? You know, any bad habits that you had to quit? It ain't easy. Cameron Whitcomb, quitter on GTA's number one country, KX96. Not only did Cameron quit and get clean, he also rolled that into a pretty successful career thus far. Long ride to new country on the way. We've got new music from Dallas Smith coming up. Jason Aldean up next.
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0: 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And as soon as those tires hit the dirt road, I find all of the stress just leaves my body. You know what I'm saying? 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

day, Potts Farm was a place to go. 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Jack and Jim were a few good men. 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Better watch out for the boys in blue. And all this small town, he said, she said. 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I'm tired of talking, man. Y'all ain't listening. The more

0: Nate Holler, Lightning in a Bottle on GTA's number one country, KX96. And Brian coming to town in a few weeks' time. He'll be at the Orono Fair, which I just love. One of my favorite nights of the year is the Orono Fair. As a city kid, I love going to, you know, the smaller towns and mixing it up with the local folk. And always a great show. Their Friday night act is always incredible. This year, no different. Tennille Towns and Nate Holler on the Friday night. You can get your tickets now. KX96.fm has those for you. That is going to do it for me. I am back in tomorrow. We'll have your chance to score Recklaw's tickets. They're coming to the Key to Ballot at the end of the month. And so we'll send you there. Your first opportunity for that, though, is coming up this afternoon with Jerry Archer. Jerry Archer is doubling up today. He's coming back in next. And enjoy the rest of your Friday. We'll chat again tomorrow. See ya.
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8: A few clouds rolling in this afternoon, small chance of showers and a high of 27 for the day. Partly cloudy tonight. We might see showers early on and then a low of 14. Sunshine and 25 tomorrow and cloudy and showers likely Sunday. A high of 20. There's weather and more at kxcountry.fm.

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0: GTA's number one country, KX96. That's Owen Rigling and Love, Hate, Love. Nitty Gritty Dirt Band in there, Cadillac Ranch and Riley Green, his latest, Think As You Drunk. No, you're not drunk. Jerry Archer in for Derek. Derek, a couple days off here. I hope he's enjoying the long weekend. It looks pretty nice, actually. His long weekend, by the way. It's not a long weekend. Don't want to confuse anybody. But, yeah, he'll have a couple extra days here. It's nice. And get some good weather for it, too. Decent today and very, very nice tomorrow. We'll check your forecast coming up in just a few minutes. And then, of course, after the weekend, we want you to tune in because we have our CNE giveaway. Coming up, your chance to pick up a pair of Ride All Day passes to the CNE August 31st. Doggy. That time of the year, KX96 will bring you Dallas Smith in concert. A surprise headliner as well. We don't know who it is. He'll reveal it that day. And you can join the KX Morning Ride with me and Carolyn on starting on Monday. After 8 a.m., we reveal the KX96 Dallas Smith Song of the Day. And then later on in the day, another chance to get those Ride All Day passes, which, of course, gets you access to see Dallas Smith at the Band Shell August 31st. Keep listening for that. We've got another long ride of new country standing by. Old Dominion to kick it off next.
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0: We're back at it Monday morning after your weekend, the KX Morning Ride with Ellis and Archer, Craig Smith as well, in the Durham Radio Newsroom. And, of course, I'll be following the Blue Jays. We all will be this weekend against the Yankees. Oh, sports.
3: Yeah, we're going to be talking about sports on Monday, specifically if you're a sports fan, why it's good for your health. We'll tell you.
0: Plus, we'll give away those eight concert tickets. That's right. Eight pairs of tickets, eight different concerts. Grand prize winner will be announced Monday morning. Carolyn and I, Craig Smith, will be back Monday morning at 5:30 on the KX Morning Ride with Ellis and Archer.
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11: A few clouds rolling in this afternoon, small chance of showers and a high of 27 for the day. Partly cloudy tonight. We might see showers early on and then a low of 14. Sunshine and 25 tomorrow and cloudy and showers likely Sunday. A high of 20. There's weather and more at kxcountry.fm.

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1: It's Aaron Goodwin and Said No Redneck Ever, GTA's number one country, KX96, Shaboozy, and Jelly Roll with Amen. Coming up on the Ellison Archer Hot 30 Countdown on Sunday, we will chat with Shaboozy and what he likes to do to clear his mind so that he can create new music. And that's what it's all about. Evan Burrison is coming up. We got Stella Lefty singing about Boston and Garth Brooks, a banger, coming up next to kick off a long ride of new country. Hang on.
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0: GTA's number one country, KX96, Shania Twain, and Any Man of Mine. Boston from Stella Lefty before that. Boston has left town, and now it's the Yankees' turn. Let's go Jays. Big game tonight. You know what ticks me off, though? It's one of those, what is it, Apple TV games? Unless you have that, you won't be able to see it. Bars won't show it. They got to have the rights. Cost them a fortune. But that's what it is. So Jay's hoping to get off on a good footing tonight against the New York Yankees. Got to win. It's win time, right? Speaking of sports, we go from, you know, regular sports like baseball, whatever your favorite sport is, to the Ocho, ESPN 8. Remember that? That was featured in the movie Dodgeball. That's an actual channel. It's where they put all the weird, wacky sports. Here are some of the sports on The Ocho, ESPN 8. There are the Hacky Sack 2026 Championships. Now, this would be great. Wiener dog races. Who wouldn't want to see that? Sometimes you see that with, you know, the plug, Kirky, when he runs. He's so cute. Broom Hockey Championships. Fire Department Racing. The Death Diving League. Do you have to die to win? And how about, let's go with the Bare Knuckle Fighting Ice Wars hockey game. There you go. Some of the weird sports on the Ocho, ESPN 8. Coming up, more long rides of New Country and your first look at the news. A little bit later on, we'll start checking traffic with Maytel as well. Stay with us.
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6: A few clouds rolling in this afternoon, small chance of showers and a high of 27 for the day. Partly cloudy tonight. We might see showers early on and then a low of 14. Sunshine and 25 tomorrow and cloudy and showers likely Sunday. A high of 20. There's weather and more at kxcountry.fm.
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1: 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Lainey Wilson here. 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

0: 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Phone, keys, wallet. Things you don't want to forget. Here's another one. Radio. Don't forget to listen to the radio. Starting Monday morning, it's your chance to walk away with a Dallas Smith concert. Basically, what we're going to give you are ride all-day passes, a pair of them. And that's for the CNE, August 31st. And that night at the Band Shell, Dallas is going to take to the stage. So once you get into the action, you get the access there. Go see Dallas Smith, and he's got a special surprise headliner. It's big. We don't know. He hasn't told us. That's all we can tell you. So you got to be there, though. Keep listening. That starts Monday after the 8 o'clock news, the Dallas Smith Song of the Day. Another long ride of new country, a song that could be number one on the Hot 30 this weekend. We'll see. It's Taylor Swift, and it's from the Toy Story soundtrack. She kicks off a long ride of new country. Right now, though, it's time for your first look at traffic this afternoon. Here's Maytel.
1: Getting heavier with volume along the 401 through the city. That's it so far. Heading into Durham eastbound, it's busy. Brock Road to Salem out towards Stevenson. The westbound side also heavy between Stevenson and Salem. Northbound Don Valley Parkway, heavy from Bloor. I'm Maytel Sperling. More traffic in minutes on KX96.
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2: 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Then on Monday, August 17th, we'll reveal who's going to walk away with tickets to every concert in the Casino Rama Resort Big Ticket lineup.
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13: A few clouds rolling in this afternoon, small chance of showers, and a high of 27 for the day. Partly cloudy tonight. We might see showers early on, and then a low of 14. Sunshine and 25 tomorrow, and cloudy and showers likely Sunday. A high of 20. There's weather and more at kxcountry.fm.
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0: 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That's Backfire. It's from Nate Holler and Tennille Townsend. Oh, what a surprise. The two of them will be performing at the Orono Fair. Get your tickets online. 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Backfire. You'll hear that for sure with those two at the Orono Fair. That's coming up September the 11th. A long ride of new country. Saddle up. We're going to go riding with Chris Stapleton in just a couple of minutes. First, another check on traffic with Maytale Sperling.
1: Just getting heavier with volume along the 401 through the city both ways. Northbound 400 looks pretty jammed from Finch right up towards Rutherford. Eastbound 401 into Durham. Heavy Brock Road through Stevenson. Parkway North, it's a busy one from Bloor. 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I'm Maytale Sperling. More traffic in minutes on KX96.
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0: ATA's number one country KX96, Bailey Zimmerman Chevy Silverado. Cruising in that, or whatever it is you're driving, you might be cruising on your way up to Rama. Congratulations to Kate from Ajax. Kate was the ninth person to text the word big to 905-427-9696. Kate, you're in the grand prize draw. That's coming up Monday with me and Carolyn. And we'll give away tickets to 8 shows. And you get tickets to all 8 of them, too. You're going to be busy if you win. That's September 11th through to the 20th when those concerts are. Let's see. The Bellamy Brothers will be there. Dustin Lynch, Jake Owen, Pam Tillis, together with Lori Morgan. That'll be a great show. Jordan Davis, Mitchell Tenpenny, Josh Ross, and Lee Bryce. And we have more chances. We're not done yet. I think we've got another one before the contest closes, and then we'll give them away again Monday morning coming up. I don't know. At some point, we'll give those away. All right. How you doing? I'm Jerry, and for Derek Mann. And we're checking your traffic, too. Let's get a check on that right now with Maytel.
1: Just very busy along the 401 through the city in either direction. No live lane issues at all through the Durham region. 401 eastbound, that is slow now from Brock Road right out towards Stevenson. The westbound side, busy Brock Street to Salem. The Parkway North, a heavy one from Bloor. Looks like we actually have new problems. Eastbound 401 Express through Kennedy, the left lane is out. KX traffic is brought to you in part by High Hope Farm. 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Check out highhopefarm.ca. I'm Maytel Sperling. More traffic in minutes on KX96.
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8: A few clouds rolling in this afternoon, small chance of showers and a high of 27 for the day. Partly cloudy tonight. We might see showers early on and then a low of 14. Sunshine and 25 tomorrow and cloudy and showers likely Sunday, a high of 20. There's weather and more at kxcountry.fm.
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2: Good afternoon. It is 4 o'clock. I'm Holly Lynn with KX96 News for the law firm of Kelly Greenway Bruce in Oshawa. Partly cloudy, small chance of early evening showers, and an overnight low of 14. Right now it is 26, feeling 31. Checking traffic, here's Maytel.
3: 401 eastbound in the express by Warden. There's a stall taking out the left lane. The 401 east pretty jammed across the city from the 427 out towards Warden. Into Durham, you've got a tie up between Westney and Stevenson. The westbound side slow through the 412. Parkway North, a heavy one from Bloor. I'm Maytel Sperling. More traffic in minutes on KX96.
2: Making news this hour. Police are laying impaired driving charges against the G1 driver who was behind the wheel of a serious crash in Whitby. The vehicle went off the road in Myrtle back in May, and two of the four people inside were ejected. The 18-year-old driver and two teen passengers suffered serious injuries, while a 14-year-old walked away with minor injuries. Investigators are worried there could be other victims of a man accused of sexually assaulting a woman he met on a dating app. It happened back in July, and police say the app is called BLK. The man was arrested this week, and you can find his picture at DurhamRadioNews.com. An investigation is underway after a child was hurt on a piece of playground equipment at Elgin Park in Uxbridge. The township says they had it taped off and it was supposed to be fixed this week, but it wasn't an urgent safety issue. However, video shows some teens ripped the tape down and caused more damage before the child was injured Monday. Starting Monday, the province is bringing in new measures to strengthen Ontario's bail system. The province says these new measures will improve bail compliance, keep violent repeat offenders behind bars, and make it easier for the province to collect bail payments. U.S. Trade Representative Jameson Greer says Canada will have to lift its retaliatory measures in order to avoid new American tariffs. Greer described talks with his Canadian colleagues as being constructive ahead of a new round of 50% tariffs set to go into effect next week. And a conservative MP is launching a legal fight to avoid an annual pay raise given to members of parliament. However, the House of Commons says Mike Dawson is legally required to accept the money. Dawson said he made his request because he believes elected officials should rather demonstrate fiscal restraint and solidarity with ordinary Canadians. As of April, members of parliament made a base salary of nearly $218,000. The Blue Jays send Shane Bieber to the mound tonight for the opener of a three-game series with the New York Yankees. The Yankees sit second in the AL East and currently hold the first American League wildcard spot. The Jays sit two games back of the third wildcard. Tonight's game is on Apple TV. Week 11 of the CFL continues. The Ottawa Redblacks still don't have a win. They will try in Winnipeg, and the Argos are in Edmonton tomorrow. Local news, weather, and more is on the Durham Radio News app and DurhamRadioNews.com. Weather is next.
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6: What a spectacular day we have. It is beautiful. Tonight, we're going to have partly cloudy conditions and a low of 14, so you should be able to open up the window. Mainly sunny tomorrow for your Saturday, 25 degrees, humidex of 28. Sunday, cloudy, showers, 24. Right now, 25 degrees. In Oshawa and Toronto, it's 26. In Brampton, it feels like 30 right now. Just a little bit of humidity. Long ride of New Country on your Friday afternoon. Let's get it going with Hardy. Here's Truck Bed.

0: X96. That's Tay Bay with Emerson Drive. Wake me up. Time to wake up. Good morning. And no, it's afternoon, isn't it? Jerry Archer in for Derek. I'm all confused what time of day it is. But anyway, it doesn't matter. This weekend, it is a Reklaws concert new music weekend. They will be at Bala, just a couple of weeks away. The Key to Bala, beautiful venue. And you can see the Reklaws. All you have to do is be the ninth person to text the word music when you hear the cue at 905-427-9696. And yes, you could win tickets instantly for the Reklaws at Key to Bala. There we go. It's a Friday afternoon, and we got to check on traffic. Here's Maytel.
1: Just got the all clear eastbound 401 in the express by Warden, but jam now eastbound 401 from south of Pearson towards Warden. For the 401 east into Durham, it's busy between Ajax and Oshawa. 407 east also jam between the 412 and Brock Street. Parkway north heavy from Bloor. KX traffic is brought to you in part by the Capitol Theater in Port Hope. Farley Mowat's beloved World War II memoir hits the stage. 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I'm Maytel Sperling. More traffic in minutes on KX96.
0: 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Another long ride of New Country is coming up. Happy Friday afternoon.
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0: Sun continues for the afternoon into the early evening hours. Then we just have partly cloudy conditions. A low of 14. It'll be sunny tomorrow, 25. Humidex of 28. Sunday, clouds, showers, and 24. Right now, it's 25 degrees in Ajax, Mississauga, and Port Perry, and a humidex of 30. There's weather and more at kxcountry.fm. A long ride of new country right now. Here's Alabama. 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

0: X96 if it gets you where you want to go. Dallas Smith, you know where you want to go. You want to be to the CNE August 31st, and we'll get you there for free. All you have to do is listen in on Monday. After the 8 o'clock news, we'll play the Dallas Smith song of the day. And at that moment, we'll ask you to text the word summer to 905-427-9696. If you're the ninth, you'll get two passes for the CNE, ride all day passes. And then when you're in there, you get access to the band shell and you'll get to see Dallas Smith and a special headlining guest. That's all they're telling us. Don't know anything more. We don't know who it's going to be. We'll find out that night. That's when they're going to reveal it. So if you want to be there, listen in starting Monday, KX96 CNE giveaway. It's an exciting time of the year. I know a lot of people look at it as the end of summer, but that's the way it is. 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
1: 401 eastbound in the collectors just by Islington. The right lane is blocked off with a collision. It's slow from south of Pearson. Also eastbound 401 in the collectors, it looks like it's just very slow, actually, right out towards Warden. Problems in the express cleared into Durham Heavy between Ajax and Oshawa. The westbound side drags through the 412. KX traffic is brought to you in part by Volt Raceway in Bowmanville. 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I'm Maytel Sperling. More traffic in minutes on KX96.
2: 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Here's what's making news this hour. The province bringing in measures to strengthen our bail system. A child is hurt at a playground in Uxbridge, and the Jays start a series with the Yankees. 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
0: This is what you would call a pool weekend. Like today, you get home from the office, right? Work, whatever you're doing. Crack a cold one, sit by the pool, have us on. Do it all weekend long. It looks really good tomorrow, too. But we used to have a pool, and I was so glad when we didn't have it anymore. Because in the beginning, everyone's like, yay. Mm-hmm. And then nobody's going in. And I'm in the pool. I'm going, where is everybody? Where are you going? To my daughter. She's like, oh, I'm going to my friend's house. Oh, what's going on? Oh, we're going swimming in their pool. We've got a pool. Swim in our pool.
2: Who vacuums the pool? Who takes care of the pool?
0: Well, we don't have it anymore, but I did.
2: You did.
0: And I did.
2: How old were the kids when you had this pool?
0: Oh, geez. 10, yeah. 12, 14,
2: they were that
0: 15,
2: perfect,
0: you know.
2: Age. So the,
0: I know.
2: And I find it hard to believe the neighborhood kids didn't congregate at your house.
0: Well, maybe when we weren't there, they did. I don't know. But only, there's 12% of the population that have never, ever been in a pool. Like, never.
2: Wow.
0: Gone in a pool for whatever reason.
2: Mm-hmm.
0: Let's hear from you. Are you one of those people? We'd like hit us up on our text line. Did you just never go in a pool? And why not? We'd like to hear about it. But it is pool weather. Holly, it looks really good.
2: Well, I had a pool growing up, so I was in the pool an awful lot. But you know, now I don't have a pool for the reason for
0: exactly.
2: that reason. Yeah. I don't want to take care of it.
0: It's a bit of work for sure. And by the way, there is no funny red dye. Just saying. And along with Carolyn Ellis, we count down the 30 hottest songs of the week. It's the Ellis and Archer Hot 30 Countdown. We have an exciting show for you lined up. This week, we're going to honor the 49 years since the death of Elvis Presley. It happened August 16th, 1977. So to celebrate, we will focus on artists from his home state of Mississippi. Also, number one tracks from Tim McGraw, Zac Brown Band, and Shania Twain. And find out if Taylor Swift can wind up back on top of the country charts this week. It's the Ellis and Archer Hot 30 Countdown this and every Sunday at 5 p.m.
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0: PTA's number one country, AX96. Fools. Yes. Thank you for joining us here this afternoon. I'm Jerry Archer. Normally doing the morning show, but Derek's off for a couple of days. It's vacation time here around the radio station. And so we thought, what the heck? I love working so much that I would love to not have a nap and come in and work in the afternoon on a Friday. Who wouldn't? And here I am. Anyway, congratulations to our ninth texter, Alicia Thorne, who is in for our grand prize giveaway, the Casino-Rama Big Ticket Giveaway. It is a pair of tickets for eight different shows at Casino-Rama. Now, Alicia, this starts September 11th and runs to November 20th, so all the dates in there. And so you're going to have to clear your calendar. If you win, we'll give it away on Monday, and you'll get to see people like Dustin Lynch and Jake Owen, Jordan Davis, Mitchell Tenpenny, Josh Ross, Lee Bryce, and more. So good luck to you, and good luck to everybody. We'll make the draw on Monday morning. Me and Carolyn, Craig Smith, of course, will be back in the Durham Radio Newsroom. And your Friday, and it is time now to check traffic. 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
1: 401 eastbound to the Collectors just by Islington. The left lane is still blocked off with a collision. It's slow from south to Pearson. Continues heavy in towards Scarborough through Warden. Earlier problems are gone. Through the Durham region, 401 east is heavy between Westney and Stevenson. The westbound side drags between Brock Street and Salem. NKX traffic is brought to you in part by the Stouffville Market. Join them every Saturday from 9 to 2 until October 17th at 6240 Main Street, Stouffville. For more information, visit their website at thestouffvillemarket.ca. I'm Atal Sperling. More traffic in minutes on KX96.
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0: Partly cloudy and a chance of showers into the evening hours, but enjoy the rest of the day. It's nice. Low of 14 tonight. Sunny tomorrow, 25. Nothing but sun. And then clouds, showers, and 24 on Sunday. Right now, it's 27 degrees in Ajax and Richmond Hill, 26 in Toronto. Holly's coming up with another check on your news at the top of the hour. Then we'll kick off a long ride of new country. Here's Russell Dickerson, worth your while.

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3: Good afternoon. It is 5 o'clock. I'm Holly Lynn with KX96 News for Canada Flooring and Rugs in Whitby. Cloudy, small chance of showers. Will go down to 14 overnight. Right now it's 25, feeling 30. Checking traffic. Maytel?
4: 401 eastbound in the collectors just by Islington. There's still a problem taking out the right lane. It's slow from south of Pearson. Continues pretty heavy into Scarborough through Kennedy. East 401 into Durham, heavy between Ajax and Oshawa. Westbound side slow, Brock Street to Salem. Parkway North, a heavy one from Bloor. I'm Maytel Sperling. More traffic in minutes on KX96.
3: Making news this hour. Impaired driving, dangerous driving, and stunt driving. Those are just some of the charges an 18-year-old is facing months after a serious crash in Myrtle. Police say the driver also had a G1 license and took an SUV without permission before crashing it back in May. Two of the four teens in the vehicle were ejected and one had to be airlifted to hospital. A Toronto man is accused of choking, sexually assaulting, and confining a woman in Oshawa. The two met through a dating app called BLK and met up in July. He was arrested this week and police are worried there could be other victims. His picture is posted at DurhamRadioNews.com. The township of Uxbridge says they are fully cooperating with an investigation after a child was hurt on the playground at Elgin Park. The piece of equipment the child was injured on Monday had been taped off and was set to be fixed this week. Officials say video shows some teens ripping down the tape and further damaging the equipment before the incident. Ontario's top court is clearing the way for the province to remove bike lanes in Toronto. This overturns a lower court ruling that found the plan created an unconstitutional risk to cyclist safety. The province is making moves aimed at keeping dangerous people behind bars. Starting Monday, there will be new measures in place. They say they will improve bail compliance, keep violent repeat offenders behind bars, and make it easier for the province to collect bail payments. Luigi Mangione is pleading guilty to federal stalking charges in the killing of the CEO of United Healthcare. Mangione entered the plea today. This resolves one of two cases against him in connection with Brian Thompson's death. And the federal cabinet minister in charge of U.S. trade is speaking to his provincial counterparts today. Dominic LeBlanc has spent the week in Washington. New tariffs are set to go into effect next week in response to several of the Trump administration's grievances. Doug Ford says he's open to putting U.S. booze back on shelves as long as there's a fair deal for Canada. The Blue Jays open a series against the Yankees in Toronto tonight and sit two games back of the American League's third and final wildcard spot. And in the CFL, the Red Blacks visit the Blue Bombers in Winnipeg. Local news, weather, and more is on the Durham Radio News app and DurhamRadioNews.com. Weather is next.
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7: What you see is what you get for the remainder of today. We've got some nice sunshine, a few puffy clouds out there, but nothing to worry about. Partly cloudy tonight. We'll be down to 14 degrees. Sunny and 25 tomorrow. Absolutely spectacular. And just a slight humidex rating of 28. That's tomorrow. Cloudy on Sunday, though. There it is with showers in 24, unfortunately. Right now, though, let's enjoy it. It's 26 degrees in both Mississauga and Toronto. It's 27 in Oshawa. It's weather and more at kxcountry.fm. Let's get it going. It's 5 o'clock drive.
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0: GTA's number one country KX96 James Barker Band, keeping it simple. Earlier this summer, they performed at the Key to Bala. Well, guess who's going to be there in a couple weeks? The Recklaws will be there, and you will be too, all weekend long, the New Music Weekend featuring the Recklaws. Yep, instant winning of tickets. And our first winner of the weekend, Sandy Spencer. Congratulations. All the way up at Nestleton Station. Beautiful. You've got yourself the tickets for the show, Key to Bala, again, August 29th with the Recklaws. Congratulations, Sandy. You'll have a great time up there. And it happens all weekend long on the New Music Weekend. Your Friday afternoon drive continues. I'm Jerry Archer in for Derek. And a check on traffic. Here's Maytel.
1: Just very slow along the 401 through the city, both directions. No live lane issues. Heading into Durham, eastbound 401 looks slow between Westney and Thixon. The westbound side, slow through the 412. Eastbound 407, pretty jammed from the 412 out towards Brock Street. 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I'm Maytel Sperling. More traffic in minutes on KX96.
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0: Well, a pleasant evening out for a walk or doing whatever you do to kick off your weekend. It'll be partly cloudy overnight. There is a slight chance of showers, but I don't think we're going to have to worry about that. Low of 14, sunny tomorrow. Outside all day, get the kids out there playing. High of 25, bit of a humidex. It'll feel like 28. Sunday, clouds, showers, and 24. Right now, it is 26 degrees everywhere. Brampton, Chana, and Whitby. There's weather and more at kxcountry.fm. Still to come, a chance to get in for the grand prize draw of those 8 concerts. We'll give you that in just a few minutes. Right now, though, Ella Langley, she's choosing Texas.

8 shows, 1 big ticket. You're the best thing since Backroads, baby. Now's your chance to pick up the Casino-Rama big ticket. Tickets to 8 big shows coming to Casino-Rama Resort this fall. To enter, just be the 9th person to text the keyword BIG to 905-427-9696 right now.

0: GTA's number one country, KX96. It's Cameron Whitcomb and Kingdom of Fear. I'm Jerry Archer, and I'm in for Derek. Hope everybody is getting their weekend off in style. Looks like a really, really decent weekend, especially tomorrow's going to be sunshine. We'll check your forecast just a little bit. And what are we doing? Get traffic first? Is that what we do? Yes, we'll get traffic first. See, I'm all out of sync here, but yeah, let's do the traffic with Maytel.
1: A busy drive continues along the 401 through the city, both ways, 427 through the 404, eastbound 401 through Durham, mainly just jammed through Ajax into Whippy Oshawa, slow, but not nearly as bad. The westbound side drags Brock Street to Salem, Parkway North pretty slow from Bloor. KX traffic is brought to you in part by Nichols Tire Craft in Hampton, celebrating 20 years in business. 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I'm Atal Sperling. More traffic in minutes on KX96.
2: I'm Holly Lynn in the KX96 newsroom. Here's what's making news this hour. An investigation after a child is injured on the playground at Elgin Park. The province has the green light to remove Toronto bike lanes, and Shane Bieber heads to the hill as the Toronto Jays host the Yankees. These stories and more coming up at 6 o'clock. 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
0: Well, we have one more name to add in here to our list of those who are in for the Casino-Rama Big Ticket giveaway. We have 8 concerts, a pair of tickets for each one of the shows. So you're going to win all 8 concerts. Pretty amazing. And they run from September 11th to November 20th. Richard Moore of Ajax, congrats. You are the latest to get in, and we will give that away Monday morning, me and Carolyn, on the KX Morning Ride with Ellis and Archer. Craig Smith, of course, always with us from the Durham Radio Newsroom at DurhamRadioNews.com. So Richard Moore of Ajax, congrats, you're in, and we'll announce that winner. It is Friday. We're going to check your forecast, kick off another long ride of new country. Stay with us.
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0: We're back at it Monday morning after your weekend, the KX Morning Ride with Ellis and Archer. Craig Smith as well in the Durham Radio Newsroom. And, of course, I'll be following the Blue Jays. We all will be this weekend against the Yankees. Oh, sports.
5: Yeah, we're going to be talking about sports on Monday, specifically if you're a sports fan, why it's good for your health. We'll tell you.
0: Plus, we'll give away those 8 concert tickets. That's right. 8 pairs of tickets, 8 different concerts. Grand prize winner will be announced Monday morning. Carolyn and I, Craig Smith, will be back Monday morning at 5:30 on the KX Morning Ride with Ellis and Archer.
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0: TA's number one country, KX96, loving the sunshine. I'm glad it's free. Tennille Towns, and you can see her at the Orno Fair on September 11th, along with Nate Haller. Hello. Going to be a great show. Looking forward to seeing Tennille Towns. Today is Creamsicle Day. Did you like the creamsicles? I didn't like them. Didn't like that creamy filling. I don't know. Just couldn't go for it. But hey, tasty treat anyway on a hot summer day. And it is. Nice warm weather continues. Your forecast is coming up in detail in a few minutes. Going to check on traffic now. Once again, it's Maytel Sperling.
1: Just a lot of volume along the 401 through the city. Not much else happening right now through the Durham region. Eastbound 401's pretty jammed between Westney and Salem. In through Whitby, Oshawa, it's still slow, but not as bad. Westbound side, still pretty heavy through the 412. Parkway North, it's a slow one from Bloor. 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I'm Maytel Sperling. More traffic in minutes on KX96.
0: Yes, we have another update news too at the top of the hour with Holly and then more. Long rides of new country. A weekend is here.
2: The wreck laws are heading to cottage country. 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
8: All right, more sunshine into the evening hours as we get there. Overnight tonight, though, will be partly cloudy. A low of 14, nice and fresh. Tomorrow, though, back into the sunshine. 26 degrees, humidex of 29. Sunday, cloudy, showers, and a high of 24. Right now, it's 26 in Toronto, 27 in both Port Perry and Markham. With the humidex, it feels like 30. It's weather and more at kxcountry.fm. Holly Lynn with news, top of the hour. Right now, Zach Top. This is south of sanity.

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3: Good evening. It is 6 o'clock. I'm Holly Lynn with KX96 News for Sunspace Sunrooms in Newcastle. Cloudy, small chance of early evening showers. We're going to go down to 14 through the overnight. Right now it's 25, feeling 30. With a check on traffic, here's Maytel.
4: Just busy along the 401 through the city, both directions, but really no surprise at all. It's still pretty jammed both ways, 427 through the 404. Eastbound into Durham, heavy through Ajax. You'll find a tie-up out towards Brock Street. In towards Oshawa, it's slow, but not as bad. The westbound side, heavy Brock Street out towards Salem. I'm Maytel Sperling. More traffic in minutes on KX96.
3: Making news this hour. Police are laying impaired driving charges against the G1 driver who was behind the wheel of a serious crash in Whitby. The vehicle went off the road in Myrtle back in May, and two of the four people inside were ejected. The 18-year-old driver and two teen passengers suffered serious injuries, while a 14-year-old walked away with minor injuries. Investigators are worried there could be other victims of a man accused of sexually assaulting a woman he met on a dating app. It happened back in July, and police say the app is called BLK. The man was arrested this week, and you can find his picture at DurhamRadioNews.com. An investigation is underway after a child was hurt on a piece of playground equipment at Elgin Park in Uxbridge. The township says they had taped it off and it was supposed to be fixed this week, but it wasn't an urgent safety issue. However, video showed some teens ripped down the tape and damaged it more before the child was injured on Monday. Starting Monday, the province is bringing in new measures to strengthen Ontario's bail system. The province says these new measures will improve bail compliance, keep violent repeat offenders behind bars, and make it easier for the province to collect bail payments. U.S. Trade Representative Jameson Greer says Canada will have to lift its retaliatory measures in order to avoid new American tariffs. Greer described talks with his Canadian colleagues as being constructive ahead of a new round of 50% tariffs set to go into effect next week. A Conservative MP is launching a legal fight to avoid an annual pay raise given to members of Parliament. However, the House of Commons says Mike Dawson is legally required to accept the money. Dawson said he made his request because he believes elected officials should demonstrate fiscal restraint and solidarity with ordinary Canadians. As of April, members of Parliament made a base salary of nearly $218,000. The Blue Jays sent Shane Bieber to the mound tonight in Toronto for the opener of a three-game series with the New York Yankees. The Yankees sit second in the AL East and currently hold the first American League wildcard spot. The Jays sit two games back of the third wildcard. Tonight's game is on Apple TV. And week 11 of the CFL continues. The Ottawa Redblacks still don't have a win. They are in Winnipeg. The Argos are in Edmonton tomorrow. Local news, weather, and more is on the Durham Radio News app and DurhamRadioNews.com. Weather is next.
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7: Beautiful evening. It'll be partly cloudy later on, but just enjoy this nice warmth that we're still experiencing now. Chance of showers later on into the evening hours, low of 14. But then tomorrow, nothing but sun. 26 degrees. It'll feel like 29. Sunday, we get to showers in 24. Looking ahead to Monday, mix of sun and cloud, 26. Nice summer weather continues. Right now, it is 26 degrees in Pickering. Mississauga, and Port Perry. There's weather and more at kxcountry.fm. Long ride of new country starts with Old Dominion. Here's Memory Lane.

0: GTA's number one country, KX96. They're the Reklaws. I do too. And of course, they're going to be performing at Key to Bala at the end of this month, August 29th. Hey, that's just like basically 2 weeks away. Man, where'd the time fly, right? Well, this weekend, you can win tickets to see and be at that concert with the Reklaws. Join us all weekend long for your chance to pick up a pair of tickets to see them at the Key to Bala, August 29th. And again, just be the ninth person. You got to text the word MUSIC to 905-427-9696. 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
1: Still finding a lot of volume on the 401 through the city both directions, but not much else happening through Durham eastbound 401. Heaviest through Ajax, still a drag through Whippy and Oshawa. Delay eastbound 407 through the 412, heading southbound 404. It looks slow from Steeles right through the 401. KX Traffic is brought to you in part by Volt Raceway in Bowmanville. 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I'm Atal Sperling. More traffic in minutes on KX 96.
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1: GTA's number one country, KX96, Some Things Never Change, Dallas Smith with Hardy. And we'll chat with Hardy about his daughter on the Ellis and Archer Hot 30 Countdown. That is coming up on Sunday. We do it every Sunday at 5 p.m. I'm Jerry Archer in for Derek, and another long ride of new country coming up first to check on traffic with Maytel.
2: 401 westbound in the express through Young. The right lane is out. It is busy. 401 through the city. Eastbound through Durham. Delay through Ajax. The westbound side slow through the 412. South 404 jammed approaching Finch through the 401. And KX traffic is brought to you in part by the region of Durham. Durham region residents. Regional line painting trucks are on the roads. Remember to keep a safe distance and avoid crossing freshly painted lines. Learn more at durham.ca/line painting. I'm Maytel Spur. More traffic in minutes on KX96.
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1: And Friday afternoon, thanks for spending your drive with us. Let's crank it up. Another long ride of new country. It's Friday. Get those boots off. It's John Party.
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0: GTA's number one country, KX96, Love, Hate, Love. That's Owen Ringling. And As Good As I Once Was from Toby Keith. I'm Jerry Archer. Thanks for being here. I'll be back on the air. I got a busy weekend. Tomorrow, then Sunday. So we'll talk to you all weekend long. And then Monday, of course, part of the KX Morning Ride with Ellis and Archer. Enjoy your weekend. And let's get another check on traffic with Maytel.
1: 401 through the city, just your leftover volume. Not much else going on right now. Into Durham, East 401, still a delay through Ajax between Westney and Salem. The westbound side, of course, slow through the 412, as it always is. North Parkway, delay from Bloor, South 404, heavy Finch through the 401. And KX traffic is brought to you in part by Red Barn Bingo in Oshawa. Thrills await, three sessions daily. 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Sunday night's free $1,000 game. RedBarnBingo.ca, license 15479. I'm Maytel Sperling with traffic on KX96.
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4: 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I'm Olivia Flanagan. 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

0: here's the best part. You could score a pair of Ride All Day passes on August 31st. 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Oh, I'm in my All next week, tune into the KX Morning Ride with Ellis and Archer just after 8 a.m. as they reveal and play the KX Dallas Smith Song of the Day. 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And you'll be off to the CNE to catch Dallas Smith. Don't fret. You'll have chances all day long. We're just wasting gas. So get ready to have some summer fun with KX Country, Canada's number one country.
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0: Tyler Joe Miller with Pillow Talkin' on GTA's number one country, KX96. Good evening. Colin Miller hanging out with you on your Friday night. And I want to say congratulations. You know, you made it to yet another weekend. I hope you're up to something fun this weekend. I know Olivia Flanagan is back out in the KX96 events cruiser. Maybe go and look over on our Facebook page for the full list of where she will be. Sign yourself up for a win sticker this weekend so you are in to win for next Win Sticker Wednesday. But let's get back into another long ride and start my show off the right way with some Lee Bryce. Hard to Love is on the way next.
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0: Now, as promised, another long ride kicked off by Lee Bryce. We have the newest from James Barker Band coming up next. But here's Hard to Love, and it's right on GTA's number one country, KX96.

0: Megan Maroney with Beautiful Things on GTA's number one country, KX96. Good evening. Colin Miller here, and the beautiful thing right now is the fact that we're rolling right through back into another long ride. Jelly Roll and his newest Hands Up coming up next.
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0: Max McNown, Better Me For You on GTA's number one country, KX96. We also heard from Hunter Brothers back there with Born and Raised. Good evening, Colin Miller with ya. And if you were born and raised in KX country, well, that means you know all about the CNE and the exhibition, which is officially going to be back August 31st. I mean, I am so excited for that one because also, you want to know who's down there? Dallas Smith with a surprise headliner on top of it. Whenever we find out that surprise headliner, trust me, you guys will be the first one to know. That is presented by Rolling Stone on the Bell's soundstage at the Bandshell. But starting on Monday, we are giving you a chance with the CNE Song of the Day for all day ride passes down there. So make sure you are listening just after the news at 8 a.m. That's when they're going to play a Dallas Smith song. When you hear that song replay later on the exact same day, that is your cue to be the ninth person to text SUMMER to 905-427-9696. Score yourself a pair of all-day ride passes, and you could be off to the X with KX96. But let's get back into another long ride, and George Burge is up next to kick it all off.
1: 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It's the Ellis and Archer Hot 30 Countdown. We have an exciting show for you lined up. This week, we're going to honor the 49 years since the death of Elvis Presley. It happened August 16th, 1977. So to celebrate, we will focus on artists from his home state of Mississippi. Also, number one tracks from Tim McGraw, Zac Brown Band, and Shania Twain. And find out if Taylor Swift can wind up back on top of the country charts this week. It's the Ellis and Archer Hot 30 Countdown this and every Sunday at 5 p.m.
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